Have you seen the kids that dance, you know, across the stage while getting their diploma? Well, one young lady took the dancing thing to a whole nother level, and she left the graduation ceremony without a diploma. We'll talk about exactly what happened and what people are saying about it coming up in less than 10 minutes. It's

blessing. I've been waiting to tell you this. 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

0: 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All right, one young lady was graduating high school. She had told all her friends and family that people are going to be so surprised at what she does when she walks to get her diploma. She says that nobody took her seriously. And then she walked across that stage, dropped it down into a split, and hit a little dance real quick. Now, well, I can't even explain what type of like split dance it was. You'll have to see it for yourself. The video is posted at Magic ATL on Instagram. She ended up not getting her diploma that day. Mom is, you know, upset about it. Feels like her baby should have left for her diploma. The little girl said she was super hurt by the fact that she didn't get her diploma. But then, you know, social media has their opinion about what should or shouldn't have happened. I want to hear yours. Go to Magic ATL on Instagram. Check out the video and leave your comment below, okay? Alicia Keys on the way. Got Silk in the lineup. And coming up at about 8:45 tonight, we're going to talk about something that we are doing in honor of Men's Health Month right here on Magic.
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0: 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Beezy Baby with you. Fellas, listen up. And ladies, too, because you know sometimes we got to remind the fellas of what they need to do. Mm-hmm. Anyway, June is Men's Health Month. Join Diabeating the Odds and 100 Black Men of DeKalb for the second annual Men's Wellness and Self-Care event. This goes down next Saturday, June 13th, at the Wade Walker YMCA. 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Coming up, I got Aaliyah for you. Tone Stitz in the lineup. Kem's on the way. And did you hear about them gas prices? Chadella 33 cents off is expiring tonight. I'll run down more details at about 9:08 right here on Magic.
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0: Give us 15 minutes, and we'll give you

Governor Kemp said he will not be extending the gas tax suspension. So tonight, after 11:59 p.m., gas prices will increase 33 cents per gallon. Go ahead and fill up now, friend. I got Tone Stiff for you, but coming up in less than 15 minutes, I'm going to tell you where you can meet our very own Jackie Page to take care of yourself a little bit better and have some fun with the family.

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0: 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Got some D'Angelo on the way for you, some Tamia's in the lineup, and at about 9:42 today, I'll tell you how you can join us on the seas. That's right, friend. We taking this party on the ocean. We'll talk about it next. It's Magic.
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0: Magic 107.5, 97.5, the real sound of Atlanta. Beezy Baby signing out for the evening, but wanted to update you on some tragic news we got tonight. Peebo Bryson has passed away. Sending condolences out to the family, the friends, all those affected by the loss. We had reported just yesterday that he had suffered a stroke and was in the hospital. And, you know, looks like God decided his suffering was over. Took him on home. So rest in peace, Peebo Bryson. We will have the music and the memories forever. Coming up next, we've got Magic After Dark, friend. I'll be back with you tomorrow at 7 p.m. and I'll have more tickets to check out Anthony Hamilton and Music Soul Child then. Later.
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0: 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Sincerely, Andre Dennis, Attorney at Law.

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2: It is Ryan Cameron Uncensored. 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
2: It is Ryan Cameron Uncensored. 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

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I hope this letter finds you in good spirits. 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And while each day is hard, it will get better. 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Sincerely, Andre Dennis, Attorney at Law.

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8: 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Sincerely, Andre Dennis, Attorney at Law.

Greetings, Miss Millie. I hope this letter finds you in good spirits. 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Trust me. If you ever need me, I am only a phone call away. Sincerely, Andre Dennis, Attorney at Law.

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0: on Uncensored, we talk about the craziest. 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
10: 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The last lawyer took way more than expected. 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My 25% Lawyer made sure they got me that bag. 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
5: Hey, this is Indy, and I'm a real client of my 25% lawyer. I was sideswiped on my side, and it knocked me over to the next lane. I was terrified. I was scared and stressed because I was pregnant, and I had to make sure that my baby was okay. I heard about my 25% lawyer on the radio, and as soon as we called him, we explained what happened, and my 25% lawyer was on our side. I've been in an accident before, and I knew I didn't want things to go the way that it went with my last lawyer. The last lawyer took way more than expected. They went home with more than me. My 25% lawyer made sure they got me that bag. The 25% was really 25%. It made a huge difference in my case. I have a new child bringing into the world. I need to go to work. I can't miss work. So my 25% lawyer made sure that I was compensated for my days missed off work and all of my medical bills. And above all, everything else, my family and my baby are safe. Thank you, my 25% lawyer, for making a difference and showing me what a real lawyer is about. If you're ever involved in an accident, my 25% lawyer are the ones you need to hit up first. The details are thorough and they were very quick with getting you that bag.
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What I'm trying to say is that

0: It is Ryan Cameron Uncensored. We talk about the craziest. If you missed it, then you missed this.
1: I was in high school dating. 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This is the time
2: Don't play me. 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
1: 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I was scared and stressed because I was pregnant, and I had to make sure that my baby was okay. I heard about my 25% lawyer on the radio, and as soon as we called him, we explained what happened, and my 25% lawyer was on our side. I've been in an accident before, and I knew I didn't want things to go the way that it went with my last lawyer. The last lawyer took way more than expected. They went home with more than me. My 25% lawyer made sure they got me that bag. The 25% was really 25%. It made a huge difference in my case. I have a new child bringing into the world. 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The details are thorough and they were very quick with getting you that bag.
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0: 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An injury crash still in 3 right lanes, 285 westbound at Riverside Drive, exit number 24. Live on the Jam Cam, tow truck's working to get it cleaned up, but unfortunately, delays back towards Ross Road this morning. Alpharetta still continuing with the crash, Old Mill Parkway at Westside Parkway. The delays have dissipated through the work zone on the East Freeway, 20 westbound approaching Stella, exit number 71. I'm John Sibley, Magic 107.5, 97.5, the real sound of Atlanta.
1: Good morning. I'm Denise Dunbar with Top Stories. Gas prices in Georgia are about to spike. The governor did not renew the suspension on the state's gas tax, which means prices at the pumps will now include Georgia's 33 cents a gallon gas tax. The suspension expired after midnight this morning, so some stations are posting prices around $4.20 a gallon for regular unleaded. Grady Hospital has officially opened a new ER medical facility for the southern metro counties. The facility on Campbellton Fairburn Road in Union City will be fully staffed 24/7. Grady says this is the first step to serve what's called a healthcare desert. They're also planning a medical hospital that's set to open in 2031. Checking weather, cooler, 61 this morning. Sunny skies today and a high of 80. I'm Denise Dunbar on Magic 107.5, 97.5, the real sound of Atlanta.
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I sure will. Good morning, everybody. You are listening to The Voice. Come on, dig me now. One and only, Steve Harvey. Got a radio show. Man, oh, man, oh, man. Wow. I think about all the things God has done for me. It's overwhelming at times. And I want everybody to have that feeling and to share in that feeling of completion and satisfaction. And the only reason I got this, and it's the thousandth time I've said it, is because I formed a relationship with my creator, period. That's it. That's it. I can't tell you there's anything else. You know, I've always had a strong work.

Talk about my father fighting all the time. Slick, why you always fighting? You know, a little bit of that rubbed off on me too. You know, that kind of got into me, and I didn't understand that either. But then on the same turn, my mother was a Sunday school teacher for 40 years. So her conversation was never about fighting or anything. It was all about love and understanding and doing unto others that you would have them do unto you. My mom was a Sunday school teacher. So I learned about faith. I had to go to Sunday school, prayer meeting, Bible study, young people meeting, choir rehearsal. You know, I was at church, man, so much I was actually looking at there's got to be an alternative to this. You know, I want, you know, I was a little kid even. I was thinking at one point maybe I ought to look in the AO because there's got to be something cooler than this going on every day. It had got that crazy for me. But the balance between those two people created who I am today. And I want you to understand that the things that you are in your past have helped create who you are today if you view it the right way. Everything that has happened to you in your past has happened to you for a reason and is usually for the good if you view it that way. But if you, on the other hand, are a type of person who can't move forward because you are allowing your past to stop you from having your future, then you, my friend, are doing a disservice to your life. You are not honoring God's blessings. You are not taking advantage of the gain, knowledge, wisdom, and experience of your life. Example, if you are a woman and you are always talking about a former relationship, what he did to me, if he had not did this to me, I wouldn't be in this place today. I thought I had a man. Now I ain't got no man. Ah, la, la, la, la, la. If he came along and I was doing just swell. He just came in and he just lied to me. He lied to me. Now he did this to me. Then he cheated. Then he left. All of that you're saying can very well be true. Have you thought that maybe somewhere, in God's infinite wisdom, that he knew that you had made a mistake in picking him anyway? Maybe he knew you had made a mistake in saying yes or I do to him anyway, or come on, move in. And so what he did was, based on your decision now to say yes, I do, or come on, let's move in together. That was your decision. So you ain't go to him about this one. You made this decision. Based on that decision and all the negative things that started happening, he allowed you to get away from it. Now, how you got away from it is always not the choice of ours. See, you stuck on the fact that he left, that he walked out. But let me share this with you. When he was there, how good was he to you? How good was he for you? See, you got to look at the blessing. The blessing is now you are on your own. Now you walk in your house. Ain't nobody in there with a disruptive spirit. Now you go home. You can take your clothes off and walk around like you want to. Now you go home. You can sit down and look at TV or catch your breath if you want to. Your kids don't have to see y'all arguing all the time. Have you looked at the blessing in it? But now if you're going to keep looking at the negative, then guess what? Now you can't move forward because you keep allowing your past to keep you from moving forward. If God has brought you through it, why don't you move on from it? Look, you got through it. He gone. He ain't coming back. He got somebody else. So you gonna sit there and just keep tripping cause he gone and he got somebody else? Hey, pick yourself up. Thank God for the blessing. It didn't feel like a blessing while you was going through it. And all the pain of him leaving and the divorce and all that messed you up. Got it. When you get through with all of that, you ain't the first one been left. You ain't the first one been divorced. You ain't the first one been in a bad relationship. Pick yourself up.
thank God for the blessing.

0: and move forward in your life. Because maybe when you quit complaining, maybe you'll find out that God has something in store for you that he wants you to have. But he can't give it to you if you ain't grateful. So God gives you a blessing, but because you don't see it as a blessing, you ain't grateful for it. Now, guess what? You steady asking God to do something for you, but you ain't thanking him for what he's done for you. But you steady wanting him to do more. How does that work? How does that work, man, that he should keep on giving you things when you ain't even working with the stuff he done gave you? And I don't know. And I'm just using that one example. It could go for men too, vice versa, and so on and so forth. I'm just using that as an example. Now, why I laid on that one so long, you have to take that up with God. That's all. Just read. I ain't pointing fingers at nobody or nothing, because I've been guilty on both sides of the coin. Who am I? But I'm just sharing with you what I had to do. I had to learn to stop allowing my past to interfere with my future.
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7: An innocent bystander was hit by gunfire during a shootout between two groups in Southwest Atlanta. Police say it happened yesterday before midnight at the neighborhood market convenience store on Allison Court. At this time, detectives are looking at security videos for suspects. All right, more community conversations are beefing up about reparations. Last night, several groups came together for a reparations town hall meeting at the Auburn Avenue Research Library. 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Historian Dr. Carsey Alvarado is chair of the Fulton County Task Force for Reparations.
8: Identifying the harms and actually measuring the harm. And so tonight we are actually sharing a 615-page report.
7: You can see the report on the Fulton County government's website. I'm Denise Dunbar on Magic 107.5, 97.5, the real sound of Atlanta.
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6: Here's Monique with the first look at traffic. What's going on, Mo?
10: Hey, this is Steve Harvey. Good morning. Good morning to ATL. Happy Wednesday, everybody. As we travel under this full moon, Atlanta's traffic report is sponsored by Air Conditioning Specialist. It's not too bad of a ride overall as you move around the Metro A-Town. Do want to be aware of a crash still wrapping up in Kennesaw, northbound on I-75 at Chastain Road. Also up in Alpharetta, a vehicle hit a power pole at Old Milton Parkway at West High Parkway. Several emergency units are unseen, and you will be asked to detour this morning. Now listen up, A-Town. 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
6: The bed. I'm not quite feeling myself today. You know, I'm a little blah. Seems like my biorhythms are a little off. Oh, that goes away. It's a funny thing, man. When you wake up with gratitude, it defines something that I learned at a very painful moment in my life at my mother's funeral. And the minister said something that was really telling. He was looking at me and my brothers and sisters and my father, and he realized how sad we were. And he said, I know this is rough on you, but I want you to turn around and take a look at this church, how full it is, that the entire overflow service room is full. And people are standing on the streets in the parking lot to come and honor the work that your mother did as a Sunday school teacher and all the lives she touched. And think of all the great things she's ever done for you, all the lessons she taught to you, all the smiles y'all had. Remember that time Sister Harvey did this and he started talking about stuff, and he did about 5 minutes because he had been knowing my family our whole life, and he kept talking about, remember when Sister Harvey did this and Sister Harvey did that? And the next thing I know, me and my two brothers were smiling. And when he got through, he said, the reason I wanted to do that was to teach you a valuable lesson, that when you remember the good times, when you show gratitude and thankful for all the wonderful times, he said, joy and depression cannot reside in the same space. Out of the darkest moment of my life, I learned one of the most valuable lessons, that joy and depression cannot reside in the same space. So when you wake up and show gratitude, that thankfulness, that reflecting moment of all that you have, all that he's done, when you thank him for the simple things, you can't be on the wrong side on the bed. Your biorhythms can't be off. You can't feel ho-hum. You just don't no longer feel like you ain't yourself. What? That's what I just wanted to tell you today. And that's how we do it. Shirley Strawberry, Carla Pharrell, Mississippi Monica, the mouth of the South, the legend that is Nephew Tommy, and moi.
1: Oh, we're French with it this morning. Okay.
6: That's French for myself.
1: Sure.
11: Yes.
6: One and only. Uno.
1: Boo.
6: Uno moi. Able one me.
1: Spanish. You're bilingual with it.
11: Yeah.
1: Bilingual now.
6: Yeah, I'm bilingual. Oh. I actually am trilingual.
1: Oh, I'm what's the third language?
6: French. French. We.
11: Yeah, oh, you French. Said French.
1: Okay,
11: and Spanish.
1: Spanish, French.
11: Moi.
6: Oh, I'm actually four. Inshallah. I'm Arabic too. Yeah.
1: Okay.
12: All right. He tried. That's yeah. What trying is. He tried.
6: No. I'm not trying. I did it. I spoke it all four.
1: Coming up at 32 minutes after the hour, we'll hear from the nephew as he runs that prank back right after this.
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3: Hey, this is Monique with another traffic update.
4: Hey, this is Steve Harvey. Good morning. Good morning to ATL. Happy Wednesday, everybody. As we travel under this full moon, A-Town's traffic report is sponsored by Air Conditioning Specialist. It's not too bad of a ride overall as you move around Metro A-Town. Do want to be aware of a crash still wrapping up in Kennesaw, northbound on I-75 at Chastain Road. Also up in Alpharetta, a vehicle hit a power pole at Old Milton Parkway at West High Parkway. Several emergency units are unseen, and you will be asked to detour this morning. Now, listen up, A-Town. 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

0: 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It is time now for the nephew to run that prank back. What you got for us, Neff?
1: It's time to get naked, Shirley. And this right here is naked yoga. Naked yoga. That's a good thing. Y'all start thinking naked sometimes. Naked yoga, naked bowling. Just, I mean, naked, yeah, bass, naked bass fishing. There you go. That's something for you, man. Ooh. Naked yoga. Let's go, cat dog.
2: Hello?
3: Hello, I'm trying to reach, is it Gordon?
2: Right, it's Gordon.
3: How you doing, Mr. Gordon? Listen, my name is...
2: Let me turn down the TV. Did you call him about the apartment?
3: Yes, yes. I was trying to see about maybe coming over to take a look at it and seeing if it's still available, man. I got a newspaper, but I didn't know if this still available or what.
2: No. It's still for rent. let me be straight with you. You know, no pets and no smoking of any kind.
3: No, I understand.
2: Okay.
3: From my understanding, the listing here is like $850 a month, right?
2: $850. You got a parking spot, your private bathroom with a shower, and $850. I'm gonna need first last month, and really, what's your name?
3: My name is Darnell.
2: Darnell. Okay. First. Right. First last month, and Social Security number. I can do a background check.
3: Now, let me ask you this. You guys got, like, a backyard area? I teach classes in the mornings, and I want to know if you have that. That's pretty much what kind of lock me in if you guys got a backyard that I can use.
2: Oh, we got a backyard. What do you teach?
3: I teach yoga. I teach yoga in the mornings from 6 to 8. Hopefully, that won't be a problem.
2: You make money doing yoga?
3: Yes, sir. I definitely do. I make enough definitely to cover the rent. That's for sure.
2: That shouldn't be a problem. I know a little bit about yoga. I mean, really, if it's y'all, you know, you're not making no noise, that's yoga. Right. That's not a problem.
3: Good deal. Well, how quick can I actually get moved in? Man, I'm trying to get settled. I just moved in from the East Coast. I jumped on my yoga pretty quick and got quite a bit of clientele built up. And, you know, I'm just ready to get started and get moved in, man. Something that I can actually call home, you know?
2: Well, you know, we're looking to rent it out pretty quick, you know, because we want to try and get it filled as soon as possible.
3: You got a roommate, are you married?
2: It would be me and my wife, and it's a three-bedroom home. You would have the room in the back with the bathroom, and, it's $850, you do a credit check,
3: right.
2: And, you know,
3: right.
2: As soon as we meet, I can do the background check, and...
3: that background check, what do you necessarily need to do that for?
2: Well, you got to know who you're renting to, and then you want to know what the credit they got, so if they can afford to rent or not, you know.
3: I got real good credit, man. My credit is fine. I'm actually in the 800s on my credit scores.
2: Oh, all right. When you get here, is how you fill out an application. But you know, if you're ready to get it cracking, I can do a background check, and you right now just give me your Social Security number.
3: Okay, but let me go ahead and just do this, man, on that background check, because you know that what I want to say about that is this: it might be something on there about, like, when I was on the East Coast, you know, I was actually teaching naked yoga. You know what I mean?
2: Naked yoga.
3: You know, you might see something on there about me being a nympho.
2: Oh, naked yoga?
3: Yeah, well, see, that's the kind of yoga I was teaching on the East Coast, was naked yoga. You know what I'm saying? And everybody
2: talking about really teaching naked yoga here.
3: Well, but see, it's in the backyard. It's closed in. You know,
2: in my backyard. Like... And you, what other glitch you got? You said there's some glitches, Mike. Well, what other glitch you got?
3: Well, you might see that I'm a nymphomaniac. But see, I done took classes.
2: Nympho what?
3: I done took counseling for that though. So,
2: well, you need to take some counseling over somewhere else. You ain't taking no counseling and doing no naked yoga in my backyard.
3: No, but see, man, all that's behind me now. That's on the East Coast, man. That's all behind me now. I didn't put that thing down.
2: Man, I don't care if it's behind you, in front of you, on the side. You're doing some naked yoga in my backyard. That ain't happening, man. Matter of fact, man, listen. Scratch my
3: got all the
2: your
3: credentials
2: list.
3: That qualify to move in there, and now you're going to sit here and tell me I can't.
2: You're talking about doing some naked yoga in my backyard with no 20, 30 people? Man, my wife be at home, man. Look.
3: Well, you ought to bring your wife out there.
2: You know what, Darnell? It's all good.
3: Let her get naked and do some yoga in, man.
2: Just scratch that one off your list and just move on to the next one, because ain't no naked yoga going down back here with no nymphomaniacs. I don't know what else y'all might be doing. I don't know what. Ain't I don't know who does drugs, naked yoga.
3: We all. We, it's just, man. It's just a serene moment, man, where you find yourself. That's all this really is about.
2: Well, you better find yourself somewhere else. That's what I know. You ain't doing no naked yoga in my backyard. I'm surprised you even called somebody with that.
3: Hey, man, I'm going to come over there to this address and start looking at this place because I want to set up shop right here.
2: In my backyard, and I don't even know you, talking about you got some glitches in your past. You're going to have a foot in your...
3: How do you know that this isn't something that your wife might really want to get into?
2: But my wife... Don't even mention my wife's name, man. You don't know me. You don't even know my wife. Take my off your list. You come out here, you're going to have another glitch.
3: I'm coming out here to take a look at this room, and you're going to show it to me.
2: I ain't showing you. You come out here, and I'm going to show you something else. My backyard.
3: Man, I am a recovered nymphomaniac. I'm recovered.
2: You thought I recovered nymphomaniac? You about to get your ass with biomaniac. I'm the maniac. Please believe, Darnell.
3: I'm finna come over there right now.
2: Come over here
3: I'm finna
2: that.
3: Come over there now, man, so we can sit with
2: the fence. I ain't having that. Do not
3: hey, man,
2: come
3: listen,
2: over.
3: Listen,
2: please,
3: man. I'm finna come over there
2: please.
3: So we can just
2: matter of fact, Matt, look, this you can do whatever you want somewhere else, but this right here, this ain't the place for you. I'm gonna tell you that right now, Darnell.
3: Let me talk to your wife, man.
2: Whatever
3: let me talk to your wife.
2: Pool, whatever
3: let me speak
2: is
3: to your
2: you want
3: to
2: talk about, this ain't the place for you. Go
3: let me
2: somewhere
3: speak to your
2: else. Take that.
3: Let me speak to your wife, man.
2: Please
3: let me talk to your
2: Darnell.
3: Wife.
2: Do not even try me, Darnell. Do
3: let me talk to your wife,
2: me. I'm not
3: man.
2: Even that kind of dude, man. But you about to bring this out of me. Do not bring this over here, Darnell. So
3: let
2: as far
3: speak
2: as
3: to
2: I'm
3: your
2: concerned,
3: wife, man.
2: This
3: let me
2: right
3: speak
2: here,
3: to your wife.
2: This right here is over. For real. You're going to come out here and catch a case.
3: Okay, can I say one more thing to you,
2: no,
3: man?
2: No, you can't say Darnell, because this conversation is over, man. Okay, how about that?
3: Hey, man, can I say one more thing, man?
2: What you got to
3: Hello?
2: Say, man? What?
3: This is Nephew Tommy from the Steve Harvey Morning Show. You just got pranked by your brother.
2: Oh, get the out of here, man. This is Nephew Tommy. Who told you to do this to me, man?
3: Your brother.
2: My brother. Man. Oh, I'm going to get this. Oh, my God. Man, my heart is all beating all fast, man. My oh, get the out of here, man. Tommy, man. Oh.
3: You all right, man?
2: Man. I was gonna whoop your butt naked if you came around here, man. You just don't know. Man, I'm so glad this is a joke. You have no idea. I'm so glad this is a joke, man.
1: Hey. Keep it naked, Shirley. I'll be back in a minute. Another hour. Yeah.
4: That. Coming up next, it is Ask the CLO, our Chief Love Officer, Steve Harvey, in the building right after this.
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0: 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It is time to ask the CLO. All right, so Jay in Harlem writes, my ex-wife is in a financial bind and she asked me to borrow some money. We are still the best of friends, but my new girlfriend told me if I give my ex the money, we're done. Should I respect my new girl's wishes or honor my friendship with my ex? Interesting.
1: Well, that's a tough one. What I'm trying to figure out, dog, is why you told her.
2: Yeah.
3: Everybody oversharing.
0: The new girlfriend. just giving it to the wife.
1: What's bros?
2: What is going on?
1: Bros, what is this new thing y'all doing? You didn't think that was going to create a situation? How old are you? You must be like 20 or something. There's no way. You did not think that would might create a problem. See, now you done had to write in.
0: Mm-hmm.
1: So look, stupid. If you have a friendship with your ex-wife, she asked you for a loan, you could have just gave her the money. Why did you tell this other girl, man? See, all this honesty, I done told y'all. I'm not going to. You know what I'm going to do?
0: I'm going to
1: stop telling y'all because I'm going to just let y'all go ahead.
3: No.
1: Go ahead with this truth thing. No, I'm going to let you go ahead. See, I'm tired.
4: You sick and tired.
1: I'm telling people what I've been knowing for sick and tired of being sick and tired.
2: Why would I not?
1: Shut your mouth.
2: Yeah,
0: it's done now. What should he do?
1: See, but now I can't fix it.
0: Should he just give the ex-wife the money?
1: And bro, what is you doing?
0: And not let the girlfriend know that he gave it to her?
2: It's too late, man.
1: Say, okay, you right. You right. And then just give it to her. But now, bro.
2: It's too risky now.
1: You just, y'all
0: do. So the ex-wife is just out?
1: It just got to be a new generation.
2: Yeah, Shirley, she out. Okay, she's an ex for a reason. Yeah, she's out.
0: No, but they're friends, and then that's okay.
2: But that's over. Don't nobody love her no more. Stop. It's over.
4: Ooh, that was harsh.
1: He shouldn't have told her.
0: But he
1: his
0: did.
1: Girlfriend. That was his whole problem.
0: The problem
1: come down to this right here.
0: What?
1: Y'all keep telling the truth. Y'all, if y'all don't stop this foolishness.
4: Get the lion. Get back.
1: I ain't gonna handle marriage.
0: It's just.
1: Man.
0: All right, so
2: lying is so available. I just don't get it. It's so available. Just to
0: anyway. Moving on to LaDonna in Birmingham. LaDonna writes, I'm 64 years old and my husband is on the blue pill and wanting sex all the time. He told me if I don't give it to him, he can get it elsewhere. Then he'll say he's joking, but it's not sitting well with me. Is he joking or is he about to cheat?
1: What did he just tell you?
4: The truth. Did he tell her the truth?
2: The truth.
0: He can get it elsewhere, but he's just joking. That's what
1: here
0: he told
1: we
0: her.
1: Go again. Here we go. Shut your mouth. He's on the blue pill. He wants it all the time. He said, if you don't give it to me, I can get it somewhere else.
2: Hello.
0: Yeah. I'm just joking.
1: Now, that's probably a true statement. But why in the hell would you tell that?
2: Once again.
1: Am I hearing things this morning? Or do I keep hearing these repetitive, truthful statements that have getting these marriages in all kinds of trouble?
4: Now, the last time you said the guy was young. Now, this is a 64-year-old woman.
0: Woman.
4: Talking about her husband, who's on the blue pill.
1: And
4: so
1: he's
4: older. Yeah, he's old. Mm-hmm.
1: See, he done let that blue pill cloud his better judgment.
0: So he shouldn't.
1: Because you want it now, you'd have told her you can get it somewhere else.
0: But then he said, "I'm just joking."
1: You all I got. Too late. Too late.
0: What should he have said?
1: You can't whistle at the girl and then say you was joking. You cannot unring the bell.
0: That's right. Mm-hmm. Can't
1: unhear the bell is rung. I'm sorry.
0: What's been said. Mm-hmm.
1: You and now you want. I was just joking. Mm-hmm.
0: You play. All right.
1: I like every woman walk past me that I see. I'm just joking.
0: Oh, you said it.
1: Sir.
0: Mm-hmm. You weren't mm-hmm. joking.
1: Yeah, right there.
0: All right. Kaylee in Detroit says, I'm dating a man that can't seem to aim for the big hole in the bowl. I have urine on the seat, the floor, and even the wall behind my toilet. He's 39, so I see this as a real problem. Is he doing this on purpose? Should I make him pee sitting down?
2: Ugh. He must be falling in there. How is he all over the place like that?
1: He's stupid. He waiting till the last minute to run in there. And when you're in a hurry like that, and then a lot of that is not missing the bowl. It's the shakedown afterwards that he ain't learned how to control.
0: How did he
1: don't know how to do
0: wall?
1: It yet. Ain't nobody taught him.
0: Because
1: you're flinging it over there, Shirley. It's being flung on the wall. Mm. It's afterwards. It's when he's trying to drain the dragon.
0: Mm. Okay.
4: He got to do all that to go.
0: Yeah. This. They're going to break up.
1: Because he trifling.
0: No. Because he trifling.
4: Yeah.
0: So what about the.
1: I apologize, ladies.
0: What about should I make him pee sitting down? What is that about?
1: How you going to do that?
0: Yeah.
1: Ain't no man finna do that. And then he 39, he got another problem because he's still frisky, see. So, you know, that early morning, he ain't learned how to lean back. We has to go to the bathroom in the morning in the L position. And until he learns that, he's going to have you pee all over the place.
0: They're breaking.
1: You got to tilt. You got to get your hand on that wall behind that toilet.
2: We got to wash this wall, sound like.
0: Yeah.
4: And paint.
2: And paint.
4: Yeah.
1: You're going to definitely have to replace your shower curtain.
0: They're breaking up. Break up with him. He's nasty.
1: These calls this morning, these CLOs have been
4: very
1: heavy. I'm sorry, ladies.
4: Yeah, too much.
0: People are going through things, Steve. Thank you, CLO.
1: This is Steve Harvey Morning Show, man. You can't do nothing around my crack at all. Nothing. Yeah, you tattoo, you can't sketch on it. You can't put tracing paper on my crack. And I'm not going to hold still. I just can't do it because I'm a clinch. I'm going to tear your paper up. I'm just trying to tell you. You
4: Get
1: can't do
4: up,
1: nothing.
4: Carla.
1: can't do nothing around mine. I'm telling you right, it ain't gonna work. I don't know what pencil you got. You think you finna draw, but you finna get your pencil broke. That's all I'm telling you. Your little tattoo gun ain't gonna be able to work no more. I snap a needle.
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3: Gas prices could hit $4.20 a gallon within days now that the state's gas tax suspension is over. It ended at midnight last night. Yesterday's average was $3.80 a gallon, but with the incoming 33 cents a gallon gas tax, that's going to spike the prices. Montre Waiters with AAA tells us what to expect.
4: Prices could jump by about 33 cents within a day or two. Typically around this time anyway, outside of what's going on globally, we would see gas prices increase because of the higher summer blend gasoline.
3: Gas prices are affected by the conflict in the Middle East. The shaky Iranian ceasefire is still on, even though the U.S. and Iran both intensified attacks yesterday in the Persian Gulf. U.S. Central Command said it fought off multiple Iranian ballistic missiles and drones that were aimed at U.S. allies such as Kuwait. I'm Denise Dunbar on Magic 107.5-97.5, the real sound of Atlanta.
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7: 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Verizon, move through the south side of town or on either

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4: Surveyed almost 2,000 users of Ashley Madison, a popular website for people seeking extramarital affairs. Most of the respondents were middle-aged males. Most of them reported a deep level of love for their spouse and no serious relationship issues, such as anger problems or a lack of love. The survey concluded that some people will cheat even if their relationships are pretty good. So they'll just cheat just to cheat.
5: Just to do it.
4: You know, Ashley Madison, their motto is, life is short, have an affair. What?
6: Wow. Okay, then. That's what we doing? So no regrets? No regrets.
4: Yeah.
6: Huh?
4: So how do you create, I'm thinking, a profile on this site without your spouse knowing about it, or, you know, on Ashley Madison?
5: Who was you asking? How the hell we know? Who was you asking?
4: I'm asking the men on the show. I'm not saying you're cheaters.
5: How
4: I'm
5: would
4: just
5: we
4: saying,
5: create?
4: You're comedian. You're
7: it
4: comedian.
7: Ain't just for men.
4: Yeah, it's for
7: the
4: yeah.
7: name of the website is Ashley. It's a lot of women mm-hmm. on there.
4: Mm-hmm. Mm-hmm. But I'm not asking the women on the show. I'm asking the men.
5: Of course.
4: It's for both.
7: Well, you know, my black ass ain't on nothing, and you know that. What I look like typing in Steve Harvey on Ashley Madison? Well, why don't I just...
4: Well, you're not going to use your real name. Who would you be?
7: I'm not, Shirley.
5: Huh? Wonder Love. Who would you be?
7: Man, everybody know him.
6: Okay, so you would be Wonder Love. So what would your job? How would you describe yourself, your
4: yeah.
6: job? What would you
4: just
6: do
4: come
6: for
4: come on.
6: Yeah, come on.
7: Well, if I had to create a fake profile,
6: yes,
7: I'd be Wesley Hamilton.
4: Wesley Hamilton.
7: Wesley Hamilton.
6: Okay.
7: I would be a
6: how tall?
7: Lawyer. Oh, same thing. 6'2".
6: Okay.
7: The same thing.
6: Okay, Wesley Hamilton.
7: Yeah, I ain't got to lie about that. Tommy gonna have to add. He gonna have to add on his profile.
6: Yeah. Okay.
7: It's no need to write 5'9" on him. Mm-hmm. Yeah. And missing out on so many opportunities.
4: So what are some of the
7: 6'2"
4: things?
7: 6'2 pretty much keep me in the running.
4: What are some of the things you like to
7: I'm
4: do?
7: I'm gonna put in there that I'm a legal advisor attorney out of Scranton, New Jersey.
4: Uh-huh.
7: Yeah, something like that. And then
4: some of the things I like to do,
7: I can't put no truth on here, so I'm gonna have to just go with I'm gonna go bungee jumping.
4: Okay.
6: Mm-hmm.
7: Then I'm gonna do white water rafting.
6: And so
7: and
6: what is West

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1: I'm six nine.
2: You need to be playing in the NBA.
1: I'm just saying, I'm 6'9". Whatever it is, I'm tall. I'm just saying that. Whatever it is, I'm tall.
3: A foot taller than you really are. Okay. All right. Coming up in 20 minutes after the hour, we'll have more of the Steve Harvey Morning Show right after this.
1: 6'5 is more realistic.
0: Yeah, 6'9". You need to be balling somewhere.
4: This is Steve Harvey Morning Show, man.
3: This caller left a message about her baby. Let's listen.
4: I ain't good.
5: Hey, Steve Harvey. My name is Marsana. I have a 2-year-old who can fully recite his ABCs, and he can count to 10. I don't know if that's impressive to you, but it's very impressive to me and almost everybody we run into. Everyone doesn't think that he's 2. Everyone thinks he's like 4 or 5. So I'm impressed with him, and I'm going to keep working at it. And hopefully we can count to 20 by the time we get back at you, or you get back at us. So thank you.
4: Well, listen, baby, I'm real happy. I'm real happy that you're impressed with your baby and everything. I don't know your baby, and you know what? I ain't never heard your baby count. You know, but don't call here no more telling us that your baby can count to 10. Everybody baby can count to 10. Who baby can't count to 10? At 2, what? We don't know this here. Well, who care though? If your baby can count to 200, what is it gonna do for us? Stop calling here bragging about y'all's babies. My baby can count to 10. So what?
3: At 2, that's impressive.
4: 1, 2, 3. You don't know the baby 2. So what? Baby might not know nothing else. Ain't nothing wrong. Ain't nothing worse than a little smart, stupid baby. Baby sitting up in here counting his off. Can't drink water. You want to impress me? Potty train yourself. That was impressive to me. Come in here, all this count. You can count, but you're standing here holding on to the edge of the coffee table. Do it on yourself in front of company. If you want to impress me, is your baby earning any money at 2?
3: We gotta go. Coming up next, it is the nephew.
4: No more baby. No more baby stories.
3: No more.
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18: Brady Hospital has officially opened a new emergency room medical facility for the southern metro counties. The facility on Campbellton Fairburn Road in Union City will be fully staffed 24/7 with board-certified doctors. Brady says this is the first step to serve what's called a healthcare desert, and residents who live in the area appreciate the service.
19: When I got here, they immediately, you know, did all the triage stuff. 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
18: Brady is also planning to include a medical hospital that's set to open in 2031. R&B legend and two-time Grammy Award singer Peebo Bryson has died. He reportedly died yesterday evening after suffering a stroke on Sunday. The DeKalb County singer is known for Disney classics. Family members say he passed peacefully, surrounded by family and those closest to him. Peebo Bryson was 75 years old. I'm Denise Dunbar on Magic 107.5, 97.5, the real sound of Atlanta.
16: 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It's a beautiful morning around the Metro A-Town. 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Rest in peace, King. It's going to Metro City. 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Stop on I-85 at Sonoya Road, Georgia Highway 74. Also up in Alpharetta. Here's a big one. Authorities are still working that injury crash after a vehicle hit a power pole on Old Milton Parkway near Haynes Bridge Road. 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

0: 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It is time now for a round of Would You Rather. Would you rather have a perm like James Brown, or would you rather have a curl like Michael Jackson? If you had hair.
1: I'm going to do Mike's curl. Yeah, I'm
2: going to do Mike's. James was very cheap. Yeah.
1: Yeah.
2: I want James was low budget. James had a blowout kit. I seen that before. That don't stay.
3: Al Sharpton back in the day.
0: Yeah. All right. Would you rather have a body like Mike Tyson or sex appeal like Idris Elba?
1: I'm already Idris. I take that. I just I stick with what I got.
3: Almost choke. What happened?
1: You almost choke. I don't know what you're choking.
0: You really are stupid. Not just on the pranks.
2: You don't want Mike Tyson's body or Idris Elba's. You going to go with what you got?
1: He thinks he's already Idris. I'm already Idris. We're just two different skin tones.
0: What'd you say, Steve? Curtis Boyd said he's a light-skinned Idris.
3: He said he's a light-skinned.
2: Listen to me. You don't have Idris's color.
3: Nothing.
2: You don't have Idris's swag. Chocolate. You don't have the walk. You don't have the sex appeal. And you don't have the swag.
1: You're not paying attention.
0: Or the height.
1: Evidently, you're not paying attention to me.
2: Well, we said that he definitely don't have the height.
3: How tall is Idris, y'all?
0: All right, we're moving on.
2: You more like...
1: How tall is Idris?
2: Taller than you.
0: Yeah. He's over 6 feet, Tommy.
2: Hell, you're looking Monica in the eye. You know that.
1: No, I'm not.
0: Oh, yeah, see what you say.
3: Taller Steve.
2: That's why he always got his face up in the Zoom like this, because he liked that little sign on his rear view mirror to his car. Objects may appear closer. That's why he do that.
3: Oh my God.
2: Little people always do tricks.
1: Yeah, next question.
3: Yeah, Tommy. He's 6 foot.
0: What did you say, Steve? Mike or Idris? Body like Mike?
2: Nah, I take Idris, because if I had Mike's body, I'm going to get my because I'm going to try too much.
3: Okay.
2: I'm going to rest while I say something to the wrong person and get my old
1: beat. You going to bite it?
2: Yeah.
0: All right. Would you rather have, be a player, have lovers and just different area codes, or would you rather have a loving wife and family?
1: Loving wife and family.
0: Of course.
3: Hello?
0: Yeah.
2: Ain't no doubt. What am I saying?
0: Loving wife and family.
1: What do they expect us
0: to
1: say?
0: Last one, guys. Would you rather argue for hours, then have sex, or would you rather talk it out, then cuddle?
1: Cuddle? Just sitting there talking. Just holding each other? Hell no. No, we finna argue this thing. I can get busy.
2: I'd rather get in a fist fight and then have sex.
0: That's today's round of Would You Rather.
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0: Hey, what's up? It's Ryan Cameron for Great House Trial Law. 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Probably the most famous one. Alex, take it away.
1: 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If someone hurt you or you feel alone, my dad won't just be your lawyer. 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Have a good day.
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0: It is time now to check Steve's voicemail. If you would like to leave a message for Steve, call him 877-29-STEVE, and you might just hear your call on the air. Well, now we all know that Father's Day is coming up, and Steve, this guy named Kenneth left a message about fatherhood. Check it out.
1: Steve Harvey, this is Kenneth. What you just said in your closing remarks, man, really touched my heart, man. That's what I'm dealing with right now. My wife will not allow me to be a man to my 20-year-old son. I really need your advice on this one, man, because it's a lot of things I just don't do to keep it, you know, real good between me and my wife. She says I'm too hard, I yell too much, but Steve, I know this world will eat him up. I just need your advice on how to balance both. You know, right now I'm losing with my son because I know I'm not saying and doing the things I'm supposed to do simply because I'm trying to keep her happy. And I just don't know how you handle both of them, Steve. It's an avalanche driving past me now, man. I love y'all, man. Have a good day.
2: See, man, I know exactly where you at because you're not the only one. There are a lot of men facing this dilemma every single day. But I have to say this to you. The decision to make, you have to save your son. You have to save your son. You have to tell him the truth. Pull him to the side. Take him down to McDonald's, man. Say, hey, man, let's go get a burger together. Hey, man, let's walk. Hey, man, just come sit with me. Hey, man, let's go have a cigar. Do anything. But pull your son to the side and tell him the truth. Because you know the truth. See, men know what it takes to be a man. Men are not good at a lot of stuff, women. I'm going to tell you that. But when it comes to manhood, real men know how to be one thing good. That's men. We know the rules of manhood. So you have to allow a man to do that. It's a doggone shame when women don't allow that. You yelling at him. You look at him. So what? Yeah, I'm yelling at him, but I'm yelling at him because you can take this yelling and this punishment from me, or I can send you out here. Now, let me tell you something. The streets got a different punishment for you. And if you don't learn that, the streets will teach you in a different way. Now, when the streets don't teach it to you, then they have a police department who will teach you the lesson. Then if that don't teach it to you, then they have a judicial system that's going to teach you the lesson. And if you don't get it in the judicial system, they got a prison for you that's going to teach you a whole nother set of lessons. You don't have time for this. You have got to let these men who know how to be men deal with these boys or else, man. And that's the problem right now. My God, what happens, man, when these men out here who really want to be men get this interference from the women? I've dealt with it. I've seen it. I've had personal experiences on my own with it. So finally, I just had to say, listen, man, you got to let me do what I do or else these boys going to go off the rails. They going to go off the rails because it's too much out here. All you got to do is look around. Don't give up, brother. Go save your son.
0: Okay. All right.
2: Stick up all the time on one question.
3: Ooh. Yeah.
0: Yeah. Great advice, Steve. I mean, you know, that's what these young men need, young women.
2: I know that,
0: fathers.
2: But see, a lot of men know what I know. It's a lot of men out there know this here. Y'all got to let these men do their job.
3: Right.
2: You finna mess them. You finna have this little punk boy. I'm telling you. Okay.
0: Ooh,
2: you
0: all right.
2: Down there visiting him, you're going to wish you had let this man talk to him.
4: You got to pick up that phone and talk to him through that glass.
0: You want to leave a message for Steve, call him 877-29-STEVE. Now, coming up next, today's prank phone call with the nephew right after this.
2: This is Steve Harvey Morning Show, man. I love the fact that God is who he is. God is everything. He's all-powerful, all-knowing, all-seeing, all-prevailing, all-doing, all-knowing. Whatever you need, God got it. You have got to have a relationship with him. He is the one entity that is ever present at all times.
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1: Flora says, I've been sleeping with our yard man for a while, and he doesn't like wearing protection. We got into an argument about it, and now he's not answering my husband's text to come to our yard. How can he be so petty when he knows I'm married? What is
0: going on?
2: God.
0: Y'all got to quit writing us with all this craziness, acting like it's normal.
1: Yes.
3: You're not qualified, Steve.
0: Dog, I don't what y'all craziness. Want me to do?
1: Yes.
0: Y'all, I can't apply no rules to this stuff. Because y'all keep coming up with all this abnormal mess like it's regular.
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1: Coming up at the top of the hour, right about 4 minutes after, it's my strawberry letter for today. And the subject is, we go to the hotel, but not to a room. Okay, we'll get into that, find out what that's all about.
0: Now, y'all just out in the hallway.
1: Right.
5: In the lobby.
1: Right now, it is time for the nephew and today's prank phone call. Nephew, what's on the menu?
2: What's on the menu, Shirley? The menu this morning is 3 minute remarks. You know, we have these funerals, you know, and we lose our loved ones. And, you know, people want to get up and say something. They want to get up and express themselves about how they felt about the person that passed away. And we always say 3 minutes. And it's just, I don't know. It's just for some reason, we as a people don't know what 3 minutes are. We don't know what it is or we don't respect what it is. So this is 3 minute remarks right here. 3 minute remarks. Cat dog, if you would.
6: Hello?
7: Yes, I'm trying to reach a brother Keith, please.
6: Yeah, this is Keith.
7: Keith, how you doing? This is Lawrence over at Hill Funeral Home.
6: Okay.
7: We are the ones that have the, doing the funeral for Sister Dolores. And that is, your aunt. Yeah. Am I understanding right?
6: Yeah, that's my auntie.
7: Okay. And as you know, the funeral is, this coming Thursday.
6: Yes, I'll be there Thursday.
7: I'm giving you a call because it's been brought to my attention that you were going to be giving remarks for the funeral. Is that correct?
6: Yes, absolutely.
7: Okay, I wanted to call you because we're getting ready to print the programs for the funeral and let you know that they have taken you off for the remarks. Because they say that you're not going to be.
6: Hold on. What do you mean taking me off?
7: Well, what I'm saying is they say that you're not going to abide by the 2-3 minute rule that they have for remarks, and they've taken you off. And
6: who is they? Hold on. What's the name again?
7: Lawrence. I'm Lawrence. I'm the actual funeral director.
6: Lawrence. And who told you to take me off?
7: One of the family members, I'm assuming, is who made the adjustment.
6: And an adjustment? That ain't no adjustment. That's changing the whole program. Who else is on the list?
7: I mean, there's quite a few family members doing different things throughout the funeral.
6: Okay. So how did you get to my name is what I'm trying to figure out.
7: Listen to me. Brother Keith, listen to me. What they said is that you weren't going to abide by the time. You weren't going to do your remarks in 3 minutes or less.
6: Listen. My auntie raised me. She put me through college. And you think I'm finna go up there in her funeral and be under 2 minutes?
7: Brother Keith, listen to me. Normally when we have these funerals, people who give remarks, we have them 3 minutes or less.
6: Okay. So I tell you what, Mr. Lawrence, who's on the list? Is she on the list?
7: We have a Sheila. Yes, there's a Sheila that's singing.
6: Take her off the list and put me where she's supposed to be with my turn and her time. Is Bobby Jr. on there too? Better not be on there.
7: Bobby Jr. is giving remarks.
6: Hell,
7: That's Dolores. That's Miss Dolores' son, right?
6: Yes, her son, the one that been locked up. He just got out of jail. Truth be told, he the one that put her in the coffin. You need to take him off the list too. Give me all that time, because I'll be if I ain't gonna say nothing at my house.
7: Brother Keith, let me just say this to you. I cannot take Sheila or Bobby Jr. off. I can't make any alterations to this program unless they say that
6: what
7: I can. Sir?
6: What you mean? You already taking people's name off. You taking my name off.
7: But they orchestrated this, though.
6: Who the f*** is they? Who is they? They finna have a mother problem. They try to take me off my auntie program. Who is they?
7: Sir, I'm not going to get into a family matter, but until they say that you can be on...
6: You ain't already in a family matter.
7: Sir, I'm not going to... I don't want to have this turn out to be bad, and we want to have a great home going for Sister Dolores. Okay?
6: Right, and if I don't get to say nothing, I guarantee you it's going to be a two-for-one in there. Somebody else going to get their in the cover too. I guarantee you that. If I don't get to say nothing at my auntie's funeral, my auntie didn't pay for their college. I didn't put $6,000 in the funeral. I'll tell you this, Mr. Lawrence. I bet you whether I'm on the program or not, I bet you I say what the f*** I want to. I bet you that much. You tell they that. My auntie didn't put me through college. I didn't put money on the funeral. Call around and see who ain't putting no money on the funeral. Tell them they can't be on the program. Man.
7: Keith, when they decide who's on it, if they change the format, then I will call you back.
6: Who the f*** is they? That's what I'm trying to get you to understand. Who is they?
7: Can I tell you something, and I don't want you to get too irate, okay?
6: Go ahead, man.
7: I just want to say this, Keith Whitson. This is Nephew Tommy from the Steve Harvey Morning Show. You just got pranked by your cousin, Bobby Jr.
6: You bull. I'm Bobby Jr. up. I'm kicking Bobby. I know that. My blood pressure is all up. I ain't got time to be playing, man. Taking me on the damn program. I'm kicking Bobby. I know that.
7: Bobby said y'all grew up like brothers, man, and you was basically another son of Mr. Lawrence. That's right.
6: Yes, I was, man. Oh my goodness.
7: Hey, let me ask you this, man. What is the baddest, and I mean the baddest, radio show in the land?
6: The Steve Harvey Morning Show.
0: Come on. And let's get some prank and praise up in here.
1: Come on, what?
5: Yeah,
1: come
5: on. Way too much.
0: Girl, that was prankalicious. You hear me? What?
5: What an actor.
1: Prankalicious.
5: You do be wanting them to wrap it up, though, because they get this.
0: Yeah, I did a little time. I went away, but then when I got out, Larry was waiting on me. He was the one to pick me up.
8: Hold on, Tommy.
0: Man, how long is this?
8: The greeting of everybody in the pulpit is 2 minutes.
1: Oh, yeah. Yes. Giving honor.
0: First of all, I want to give an honor to God. Pastor Jenkins,
1: the head of my life,
0: all the members and Usher Board, choir members, deacons, and friends, people in the parking
5: visiting
0: lot,
5: visiting pastors,
0: those that's in the bathroom that ain't in here right now. I just want to give honor to everyone.
5: Yeah. Well, all visitors, pastors, please stand to
1: please
5: be recognized.
1: Stand.
0: I got Hattiesburg, Mississippi. When I'm gonna be down there? Hattiesburg. That'll be Saturday, July the 11th. The nephew is coming to town. Where else I'm
8: taking
0: going? I'm just flipping through my calendar. Baton Rouge, Louisiana. The Saturday. That's August 29th. Y'all, I'm coming through there. Boston, June 13th. That's the city winery. The nephew coming through there. Detroit, Michigan. Oh, they got jokes, jazz, and jams. That is Father's Day, all right? Sunday, Father's Day. That's June 21st. Jokes, jazz, and jams. Dougie Fresh, Shante Moore, hosted by yours truly. We got Marcus Wiley. We got Julian Vaughn. We got the Williams singer. We got the list. Sugar Hill Gang. Lord have mercy.
1: Oh, wow.
0: The list goes on.
1: All right, nephew.
0: Detroit. We're talking about music.
1: Coming up next, Strawberry Letters. Subject, we go to a hotel, but not to a room. We'll get into that right after this.
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23: An innocent bystander was hit by gunfire during a shootout between two groups in Southwest Atlanta. Police say it happened yesterday before midnight at the neighborhood market convenience store on Allison Court. No word yet on the condition of the victim. At this time, detectives are looking at security videos for suspects. All right, more community conversations are beefing up about reparations to address the harms caused by slavery. Last night, several groups came together for a reparations town hall meeting at the Auburn Avenue Research Library to give people an opportunity to learn more about policy suggestions surrounding reparations. Historian Dr. Carsey Alvarado is chair of the Fulton County Task Force for Reparations.
24: What has happened over the past 5 years, identifying the harms, doing the research, and actually measuring the harm? And so tonight we are actually sharing a 615-page report that actually shows the findings.
23: You can see the report on the Fulton County government's website. I'm Denise Dunbar on Magic 107.5-97.5, the real sound of Atlanta.
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25: Hey there, Steve Harvey. 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What you doing? 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Your downtown connect is crowded. Connected northbound jam is still beginning Lakewood Freeway. Lakewood Freeway at Greenbrier Parkway in Zone 4. Look out for that accident. Still wrapping up. Elsewhere, up in Marietta on the Northwest Expressway, lane to shut down with an accident investigation. Stop on I-75 near the north and south 120 loops. 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

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Yeah. And click

0: your hand, slid one under your nail. We're walking for you. And these last two, are we good?
1: So
0: 60-40, whatever, 50-50. All y'all are, something just flat out wrong with you. And you ain't really sure, you ain't never been clinically diagnosed. You get in that group too. And last but not least, we're walking for anybody with shingles. If you got shingles,
2: it's
0: come on out. We've been seeing the commercials.
3: We've been shingles or shangles?
2: Shingles.
0: Shingles is the medical term for it. It's shingles when you get it, though. Because when you be trying to tell it, you be going, man, I got these shingles on my ass. And so just wanted to know that those, so go ahead, Tommy and Shirley.
2: Thank you, Keir, for helping. So it's time now, like I was saying, for the strawberry letter. Please write us. You never know. This letter right here could be yours. We want you to write us.
3: All right. Shingles. Buckle up and hold on tight. We got it for you. Here it is. Strawberry letter.
2: Thank you, nephew. Subject, we go to the hotel, but not to a room. Dear Stephen Shirley, I'm a 44-year-old divorced woman, and I can't stop messing with my ex-husband. He and I just couldn't get along, so he started cheating on me. I blame myself for it because I was always so insecure that I nagged him daily. He's married to another woman that he calls his soulmate on Facebook, but he's sleeping with me every chance he gets. I'm not sure what exactly a soulmate is, but we are perfect mates in the bedroom. I believe that intimacy is a telltale sign of how a man feels about you, and I know from how my ex handles me that he's very much still in love with me. I just need your opinion on what's been going on with us lately. He's been down on his luck, and we've been meeting up for sex in his car because his new wife knows where I live, and she's got spies watching us. I saw her sister riding down my street the other day, so we have to be careful. We've been meeting up in a hotel parking lot to have sex in his SUV. The first time we met up there, he said he had a room for us, but we got there too late and the hotel gave it away. The second time, he said he was so ready to have sex that he didn't have time to check in and walk up to the room. By the third time I met him at the hotel, I was thinking that something is fishy. I get there earlier than our meeting time and I walked in to use the restroom. I saw him standing behind the front desk and I quickly ran back out. I had no idea he was working at the hotel, but that really made me wonder why we have sex in his car if he has access to free rooms in the hotel. He told me that it would create a scene. And he doesn't need that. Why is he telling me that I'm special to him, but he's making love to me in a car? Well, I mean, he's making love to you in a car because you're letting him make love to you in a car. You know, why not? Save the money. Clearly, you're not cool with doing it in the car. But, you know, if you were, you wouldn't be writing Steve and I. You know, though, that your ex can't let the people at work see what you guys are up to. You do realize that he could lose his job. And not only that, but this is the man that you divorced because he was cheating on you. And now you're cheating with him. This is really messed up. How does this work? You almost sound like you have a right to cheat with him because you were married to him first. And I know you said you blame yourself for nagging him daily and you were insecure, but that's really no excuse to cheat with him or to let him do you in his car. I don't care how down on his luck he is and all of that. You got to stop allowing yourself to be used in this way. You have to. As long as you go along with this crazy sex in the car stuff, that's all it's going to be. You're his side piece that he does in the car. Period. That's what you are. He's not leaving his new wife for you. He doesn't have to, because guess what? He can have you whenever he wants. So no matter what he says or how much you think he still loves you, you're not important or special to him at all. You're just the girl he does in the car. Steve?
0: Lady, we go to the hotel, but not a room. I don't even see how you don't see what's happening in this letter. It's just amazing to me. What's wrong with you? If you write the letter, read the letter carefully before you send it in to me and Shirley, because that's what we're going to do.

0: All right. You're a 44-year-old divorced woman. I can't stop messing with my ex-husband. He and I just couldn't get along, so he started cheating on me. That's all it takes. I blame myself for it because I was always so insecure that I nagged him daily. So now you've taken on full responsibility for it. Skip the he cheated thing. He cheated because of you. So you just done dumped all this on yourself. And you know where I know you got that from? You got that from him. He told you you nagged him daily. He told you he couldn't take it no more.
1: Hang on,
0: Lord have mercy. I'll be back. I'm going to go through this letter quick.
1: We'll have part two of Steve's response coming up at 23 minutes after the hour. Strawberry letter subject for today. We go to a hotel, but not to a room. We'll get back into it right after this.
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24: Gas prices could hit $4.20 a gallon within days now that the state's gas tax suspension is over. It ended at midnight last night. Yesterday's average was $3.80 a gallon, but with the incoming 33 cents a gallon gas tax, that's going to spike the prices. Montrey Waiters with AAA tells us what to expect.
25: Once the gas tax suspension ends, prices could jump by about 33 cents within a day or two. Typically around this time, anyway, outside of what's going on globally, we would see gas prices increase because of the higher summer blend gasoline.
24: Our gas prices are affected by the conflict in the Middle East. The shaky Iranian ceasefire is still on, even though the U.S. and Iran both intensified attacks yesterday in the Persian Gulf. U.S. Central Command said it fought off multiple Iranian ballistic missiles and drones that were aimed at U.S. allies such as Kuwait. Iran is currently reviewing the latest agreement proposed by the Trump administration to pause the war. I'm Denise Dunbar on Magic 107.5, 97.5, The Real Sound of Atlanta.
0: Hey, this is Monique with another traffic update.
26: Steve is a busy rider on the Metro A-Town this morning. 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Get ready for big backups in Fairburn this morning with a bad crash. One of the vehicles went into the wood line here. Stop on I-85 at Sonoya Road or Georgia Highway 74. Traffic is heavy back through Union City. Connect to northbound jam as we get at Lakewood Freeway as you move towards downtown Atlanta. Also on the west side of town, be aware of a crash on I-20, the west freeway, heading eastbound near Six Flags Drive in Austell. Traffic is heavy back towards Thornton Road. 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

0: 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All right, come on, Steve. Let's recap today's Strawberry Letter. The subject is, we go to a hotel, but not to a room.
1: Here's a 44-year-old divorced woman who can't stop messing with her ex-husband. And she said the reason is the ex-husband because they couldn't get along. They couldn't get along, so he cheated on me. Then she said, I blame myself for this because I nagged him daily. So therefore, he's married to another woman that he calls his soulmate on Facebook. Lady, the reason that you're saying your man cheated is because you nagged him. And you know where you got that from? Him. Because he convinced you of the narrative. He was cheating anyway. See, what you don't understand is what you was nagging him about was his lack of attention and never paying attention to you and not being available and disappearing. He told you he did that because you was nagging. No, you were nagging because you were nagging about what he was doing. You just didn't know what he was doing. Now, he later on flipped it on you and told you the reason he was doing what he was doing because of what you was doing, which was nagging. That it's a trick, and you fell for it. He's married to another woman he calls his soulmate on Facebook, but he's sleeping with me every chance he gets. I'm not sure what exactly a soulmate is. Okay, then cool. Okay, but listen to me. See, I want you to listen to yourself in this matter. You don't know a lot of stuff, and what you come, the conclusions you're coming to are all wrong. I don't know what a soulmate is, but we are perfect mates in the bedroom. I believe that intimacy is a telltale sign of how a man feels about you, and I know how my ex handles me, that he's very much still in love with me. I just need your opinion on what's going up with us lately. That statement that you just made about how a man makes love to you is a telltale sign. No, it's not. It ain't got nothing to do with being in love with somebody. Because he can do it real good. A lot of dudes out here that can do it real good. And a lot of women out here can do it better. But that don't mean nobody in love. Where did you get that from? That if he do me good, he love me. No, he don't. He do everybody the same way. He pretty good at it. Hell, he cheated. He got a lot of practice in. I just need your opinion on what's been going with us lately. He's been down on his luck and we've been meeting up for sex in the car. Oh, that's what he told you. Oh, so he needs you for release. Oh, okay. You ain't never heard that before? I'm just down on my luck and I miss you so much. So we've been meeting up to have sex in the car because his new wife knows where I live and she sends spies to watch us. Wait a minute. Now that could be true. But you really think that's why y'all having sex in the car? See, you keep inventing all of these things to justify what's happening to you. So you think y'all having sex in the car because his wife got spies and know where you live. We've been eating up in the parking lot to have sex in his SUV. First time we met there, he had a room for us, but we got there too late and the hotel gave it away. Second time, he was so ready to have sex, he didn't have time to check in and walk up to the room. By the third time I meet him at the hotel, I was thinking something fishy. I got there earlier than our meeting time and I walked in to use the restroom. I saw him standing behind the front desk and I quickly ran back out. I had no idea he was working at the hotel, but that really made me wonder why we have sex in the car if he has access to free rooms in the hotel. Okay, are you really stupid? Okay, first of all, he works at the hotel. The reason y'all can't go to the room is because it is against company policy for any hotel employee to enter into a guest room. That's hotels around the country. I've been on tour since I was 27 years old. I've met maids. Hello. That can't come in that room. Not after you meet them. They can go in there to clean up. But you can't meet one, then holler at him, and then she come back later on, come up your room. She gonna lose her job.
2: Right. What? Right.
1: I don't know how I know that, but I'm just telling you that's information.
2: Tried it.
1: You know.
3: Yeah.
1: That was my first time trying to learn Spanish. Anyway, that's a long story.
3: That's for another day anyway.
1: Yeah, I wanted her to teach me Spanish.
3: So, he is so crazy.
1: So now I'm sitting here going, and the reason you ain't going to lunch, and the reason you're not going up to the room is because he do you at the same hotel on his break. You're driving to his job on his break to have sex, and that's where y'all gonna have it. Now, he's already been, he cheated on you while you got doing, and he lying to you now. And he ain't down on his luck. He's working. He told me that it would create a scene, and he don't need that if you go up there. Why is he telling me that I'm special to him, but he's making love to me in a car? Because if he can tell you you're special to him, and make you think you special, but then treat you like you ain't nothing, and you'll accept that, just like you accepted him cheating on you because you was nagging, but you was really nagging because what you didn't know, he was already cheating. Mm. See, this whole letter is you've misdiagnosed everything. Yeah. You crazy.
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1: Jackie Page is coming up at 10 o'clock. Jackie, what you got going on today?
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4: 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Amy, tell me about when the dash cam saves the day.
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12: 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Let's go to where the Fox Theater lives. Your downtown connector ride is pretty decent. North to southbound passing I-20. Connector northbound slowdowns begin at Lakewood Freeway. On the west side of town, be aware of a crash wrapping up. On I-20, the west freeway, heading eastbound is Six Flags Drive in Austell. Also, that bad crash still affects your ride in Fairburn this morning. Southbound at I-85 at Sonoya Road. Next up, 8 times. 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
15: All right, Steve, this one is from Johnny in Tuscaloosa, who says, I'm not looking forward to Father's Day because my wife thinks it's cool to invite all of her grown sons to celebrate with me. She has 3 sons, and the oldest one came to our house last year with an ankle monitor on. The middle son has 4 children under the age of 6, and they came with him. And the youngest one is a gangbanger with tattoos in his face. I don't want to be bothered, but she thinks it's sweet that they want to spend time with me. How do I stop this from happening again?
16: Whoa. Oh, man, it's going down, dog.
11: It's going, there's just one day. It'll be over with. It's only for a few hours. Just go on and take the, you know, the unwelcome attention and love. It ain't nothing. It's Father's Day, dog. It ain't nowhere near close to Mother's Day. Yeah.
16: Can't you go out of town around and get away from them, dog?
11: Yeah. No, you can do it. I don't care what you do. You got to just deal with it.
15: What?
16: That ankle
15: you
16: bracelet
15: think you should
16: bothers
15: deal
16: me.
15: With
16: that
15: was
17: the ankle bracelet.
15: And all
17: the
15: kids.
17: Same thing. That ankle bracelet.
16: Right. That ankle bracelet bothered me.
11: They coming. It's for a day. They coming. The grandkids is coming.
15: She didn't ask him what he wanted.
11: She thinks that she told him, I think it's sweet they want to come and be around you. Mm-hmm. You're probably the only father they ever had or known or want to be around. They don't know they daddy. Hey, man, happy Father's Day.
17: But your probation officer, though. Huh?
11: Yeah, but you got a lot of people over there.
15: Yes.
11: I tell you one thing, though.
15: What?
11: That one with that ankle brace, he got to live close by.
17: He can't go far.
11: Yeah, it start intensifying once you walk off that porch. Start intensifying. If you try to go to the store, you got to be a strong dude to go to the store.
15: Yeah. All right, so you say let him come over and enjoy Father's Day. And that's
11: bro, it's just that one day, man. If something happened to me on Father's Day, gonna be, it's such an unimportant day, man.
15: But
11: it just is compared to any other. Arbor Day get more attention than Father's Day.
15: Well, what do you want?
16: We want what we deserve. We want what we deserve.
15: Okay, and what is that? I'm asking.
16: We want to be respected the same way mothers are respected on Mother's Day.
15: Oh, that's not going to happen. That's not going to happen. Yeah, you can forget that. That's not going to happen.
16: I want to be taken out to a nice dinner and you know, somebody
11: plenty of restaurants. They wide open.
15: You could do that on Father's Day. That's easy. Yeah.
16: I want somebody to pick up the $1,500 bill. I want somebody to do that.
15: That's not going to happen. Yeah, so your requests are unrealistic. All right. We'll have more of the Steve Harvey Morning Show right after this.
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0: 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You don't have no worldview. You just see what I'm. You just better look at what I'm trying to show you, and all this worldview. You get that later. But right now we digging this hole, gonna put this post in and make these fence. 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Look down in that hole, make sure it's deep enough. 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
12: 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He reportedly died yesterday evening after suffering a stroke on Sunday. The DeKalb County singer is known for Disney classics. Family members say he passed peacefully, surrounded by family and those closest to him. Peebo Bryson was 75 years old. I'm Denise Dunbar on Magic 107.5-97.5, the real sound of Atlanta.
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16: 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You signed back his traffic card. 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
2: Going to be a better job with better hours and pay. But now that I've been at it for a few months, I realize that I was sold a bunch of lies. I'm actually working more and taking home less than I was at my last job. And to top it off, I hate the work. I wish I could go back to my old job, but I don't know if they would take me back. I feel like such an idiot for not seeing that I had it really good at my last job. What should I do? Should I tough it out with this job or go back to begging for my old job or look for something entirely new?
3: Well, why would you beg for your old job? You obviously left your old job for a reason, but because it's better than the one you went to, it doesn't mean you go back. I'm not a real big proponent of taking backward steps. Mm-hmm. I'm not really. I think you have to realize sometimes God closes a door. Sometimes when door closes, it's simply because God wants you to enter into a new door. Now, you made this choice. It's obviously you didn't pray about this. So you made a choice and you made a bad choice. It happens in life. We all make them. I've made hundreds of them, bad mistakes. And now what you do, I wouldn't go back to my other job. I would pursue another job. But you know what your problem is? These jobs that you keep taking, they probably have nothing to do with what you're gifted at. And as long as you are working not in your gift, you are going to be miserable. You're never going to be satisfied. You won't be happy. There's no contentment. It's in everything, your greatest chance for success. It's all lies in your gift from God that he gave you at birth. And if people would stop worrying about their jobs and focus on your gift, you'd be much more successful. What is your gift? I have no idea what it is. But this job you got, they ain't got nothing to do with that. And the one you had didn't have nothing to do with it because you didn't want it. So that leads me to say this. If you've had one job that wasn't working for you, and you wouldn't got another job, and that one ain't working for you either, the question beckons to be asked, why would you want another one of them?
4: Hello.
3: That's like a people with a degree. You go to college, you get a degree, and it ain't working for you. You go back and get another one. If your one degree ain't working, why would you go get another one of them? Have you ever thought that it's you?
5: Maybe.
3: Yeah, you can do that. But yeah. I think that people look for their happiness and success in the wrong places. And if you think it's education, then you could be mistaken because I haven't seen education in the Bible. Talks a lot about dreams and visions. But I didn't read the scripture about education.
2: But you want her to move forward and not backwards.
6: That's not go back to the old job. Yeah.
3: I am not a proponent of backwardness. Okay. And if you ask me, I wouldn't go back to something I done already quit. What's the step back for?
2: Yeah.
3: You left like so you could better yourself and make a step forward. Well, why would you go back to that? Mm-hmm. There's no forward progress in that. Mm-hmm. I just don't see it.
4: It's like all right, going Carrie. Back to their ex. Why would you go back to your ex? That don't make no sense.
2: What?
6: That's
2: what
6: how you're comparing it.
4: I'm just talking to myself. My bad.
2: What do you mean?
6: You just had a random thought.
4: Yeah. Just a random thought.
2: Inside voice, outside voice, okay? This is from PJ on Facebook. PJ says, I went out of town with a group of friends last weekend, and on Saturday night, while we were all sitting around talking, my friend started teasing me about something embarrassing I'd done earlier in the day. I tried to shrug it off, but then a few others joined in the teasing. In retrospect, I don't think they thought they were being mean, but at that moment it hurt me, and I left the group and got a ride back home. My friend tried to call me. I haven't taken her call yet. I'm pretty sure I overreacted. Do I forgive them and move past it, or should I apologize for overreacting?
3: I don't know. I don't know what the girls could have said to you. Mm-hmm. But, you know, they all jumped on it, so it was pretty funny to them. Obviously, it wasn't funny to you. So you

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34: Online, but there's also some not so good health information. So have you guys gotten any medical advice, any dieting advice, or maybe an exercise regimen off of a social media app?
35: Oh, yes. Lots
36: oh,
35: of
36: them. Oh, yeah. Mm-hmm. Especially medical advice.
34: Uh-huh. Mm-hmm.
35: Well, sometimes it'd be too much because you start flipping through and you're like, okay, I need that. Okay, I need that.
34: Uh-huh.
35: And
34: yes.
35: I need that. And then I need, okay, now, I need that black seed oil. I got to get that black seed oil. I need
34: banana
35: that.
34: Oil for your hair, all that.
35: And then my mama said, now, have you seen the soursop? You want to get you some soursop.
36: Yeah, no,
35: get that fruit.
36: Mm-hmm.
35: You need
36: Moringa.
35: To get that. And,
36: oh,
35: by the time you look up.
36: Facebook. I didn't know what sea moss was till Facebook.
35: All I'm right. on that too, Junior. I'm on sea moss.
34: Sea moss. She a legit.
36: All of it.
34: Flat tummy tea and all of that. That was a mm-hmm. thing back in the day,
36: yes.
34: you know.
36: Yes, all of it.
0: My daughter, she had a dermatologist appointment. Mm-hmm. And so Tasha's always talking about, you know, TikTok this, TikTok that. Uh-huh. And it was so funny. So her doctor, the dermatologist, said, so what's the latest? And so Tasha said, well, you can put this on a pimple. She said, now what is that supposed to do?
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0: 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It is time now for a round of Would You Rather. Would you rather have a perm like James Brown, or would you rather have a curl like Michael Jackson? If you had hair.
1: I'm going to do Mike's curl. Yeah, I'm going to do that.
2: I'm going to do Mike's. James is very cheap. Yeah.
1: Yeah.
2: I want James was low budget. James had a blowout kit. I seen that before. That don't stay.
3: Al Sharpton back in the day.
0: Yeah. All right. Would you rather have a body like Mike Tyson or a sex appeal like Idris Elba?
1: I'm already Idris. I take that. I stick with what I got.
3: I almost choke. What happened?
1: You almost choke. I don't know what you're choking.
0: You really are stupid. Not just on the pranks.
2: You don't want Mike Tyson's body or Idris Elba's. You going to go with what you got?
1: He thinks he's already Idris. I'm already Idris, though. We're just two different skin tones.
0: What'd you say, Steve?
2: Listen to me. You don't have Idris's color.
3: Nothing.
2: You don't have Idris's swag. You don't have the walk. You don't have the sex appeal. And you don't have the swag.
1: You're not paying attention. Or the height. To me. Evidently, you're not paying attention to me.
2: He definitely don't have the height.
0: All right, we're
2: you
0: moving.
2: You more like.
1: How tall is it?
2: Taller than you.
0: He's over 6 feet, Tommy.
2: Hell, you're looking Monica in the eye. You
1: know that. No, I'm not.
0: But see what you say.
3: Taller, Steve.
2: That's why he always got his face up in the Zoom like this, because he liked that little sign on his rear view mirror to his car. Objects may appear closer. That's why you do that.
3: Oh, my God.
2: People always do tricks.
1: Yeah, next question.
3: Yeah, Tommy. He's 6 foot.
0: What did you say, Steve? Mike or Idris? Body like Mike?
2: Nah, I take Idris, because if I had Mike's body, I'm going to get Mike because I'm going to try too much. Okay. I'm going to rest while I say something to the wrong person and get my own.
1: You going to bite the ear?
0: All right. Would you rather have, be a player, have lovers and just different area codes, or would you rather have a loving wife and family?
1: Loving wife and family.
0: Of course.
3: Hello?
0: Yeah.
2: Ain't no doubt. What am I going to say?
0: Loving wife and family.
1: What do they expect us
0: to
1: say?
0: Last one, guys. Would you rather argue for hours, then have sex, or would you rather talk it out, then cuddle?
1: Cuddle? Just holding each other? No, we've been arguing this thing. I'd get busy.
2: I'd rather get in a fist fight and then have sex.
0: That's today's round of Would You Rather. Coming up, it is our last break of the day, and we'll have some closing remarks from the one and only Steve Harvey right after this.
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14: All right, guys, here we are, last break of the day. And Steve, before we get out of here, we did have one more question from a caller.
15: Excuse me, everybody, breaking news. This is the last entry of the day. This Kears Hopes run has been opened up to more groups.
14: Wow.
15: We found out there's a lot more issues out here that need help, so they run it. Here are the last four entries. Number one, we are running next year. Kears Hope is running with alcoholics coming out to run. and their run will go in several different directions. They won't have to follow the normal run route because all of them is going to run to the liquor store. We're going to point them in different directions, and all the alcoholics will be running to the liquor store. Congratulations, join in, all alcoholics. The next group that will be running will be people with severe sleep apnea. We're going to come in, but we're going to move your run. Your run ain't going to start to 2:30 that afternoon.
16: So you can sleep
14: in. Give
16: them
14: time to get up.
15: The other people will probably be through with their run, but you come on in after that. The third group that's being admitted is people that's got gas. We're going to have y'all run, but we're going to not film it, but we're going to audio record it.
16: Oh, gross.
15: As you run.
14: That's nasty.
15: And we're going to try to save that and sell the tape afterwards to see if you can recognize your own gas.
16: Oh, no.
15: That's how we're going to make extra money.
16: Yeah.
15: And we raffling it off to the person that can pick out their gas from the other people's gas. And then the last group that we're adding, and this is warm to my heart, we are adding a special run for little people. It's a special run for little people, and we're calling this 10 million steps.
14: I really hate you. I really do.
16: You're my passion. I'm finna make so much money next year.
14: Go to kearshope.org.
15: It's 10 million steps. And Tommy's gonna lead that run.
14: And,
15: he's not right here right now. He don't hear this, but he's gonna be reading that special book.
14: He hears it.
15: No, I think, hey, Tommy, you were on away for a second.
17: Yes, sir.
15: I've added a special section to Junior's run for little people. What? It's for little people, and we're calling it the 10 million steps. 10 million steps.
17: What
15: mostly.
17: That got to do with me, dog?
15: Well, nothing, but just listen to me. You know, normally it's the 10,000 steps. You try to get your 10,000 in.
16: Yeah.
15: This little division going to be for the special group of little people that we're calling it the 10 million steps.
18: Feet going to be moving.
15: And it's going to be, but we're going to use a smaller track too, Junior.
17: I'm not finna do this, y'all.
15: Smaller track.
16: Well, what they got to do with Tommy?
17: Yeah. Exactly.
15: And, you know, we want somebody that they can look up to.
17: See, right there. Right there.
16: Wait, one more time for me. What's it going to be called for the little people? What's it called?
15: It's called the Little People 10 Million Steps.
16: Led by nephews.
14: I really hate you. I really do.
17: And every day.
16: You hate them every day. Every day.
15: Here's a recording of my partner, Lil John, running the 60-yard dash. To your mark, get set, go. That was his 60-yard dash.
14: You need to stop. Yeah.
15: That the noise that you heard with his feet hitting the ground.
16: Yeah,
14: right.
17: You really need to stop.
16: Really need to stop.
14: Need
16: to be done. Oh boy, it'll be busy.
14: I cannot with you.
15: Hey, y'all, Shirley, you got a call for me?
14: Yeah, I do. Thank you. Do you remember? I think it was last week on the Strawberry Letter. When the wife wrote in, she said her husband purchased some new underwear while he was out on a business trip. Remember that letter?
15: Yeah.
14: She said she thinks he might be cheating. Well, a female listener left us a message about that very same topic. Take a listen.
19: Hi, I called about the letter with the gentleman who bought the underwear. My issue is, why can't he go buy a pair of underwear that he likes without his wife thinking he's cheating? That doesn't make sense. And why she assume he's cheating? I found out that women, when we accuse men of cheating, we put ideas in their head because that leads them to believe we don't trust them. And when they're not trusted, you give them a thought to cheat. Well, she thinks I'm doing it anyway. So that's my thought. Have a blessed day.
15: what I was saying, a man can buy drawers without cheating. Mm-hmm. And that's it. I'm not a proponent of you putting thoughts in a man's head. I think a man is thinking it anyway. But one thing about it, though, if you gonna keep accusing me of something that I'm not doing, mm-hmm. and I have to suffer your wrath every time I come in here for this thought you having, after a while, I'm gonna just, you know, since I gotta suffer, I might as well do something.
14: Oh, she thinks now, I'm cheating anyway, so I may as well cheat. That's
15: listen to me, if you're in here nagging me about cheating and I'm not, mm-hmm. and I'm trying to convince you that I ain't, mm-hmm. but you're just gonna insist. At one point, some dudes is just going to say, all right, cool. I tell you what, since we in here fighting about it, let me give you something. You remember when your mom used to say, I'll give you something to cry about?
14: Stop all that crying, or stop before all I give you something to cry about.
15: Ooh. Yeah, and you know, that happens. Wow. That happens.
14: So it works with cheating, too, is what you're saying. Thanks.
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15: Yeah. Hey, guys, y'all have a great day. Talk to God. He'd absolutely love to hear from you.
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And I love that for us. 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Jackie Paige hanging out with you on this Hump Day Wednesday. And fellas, I got a challenge for you. I'll give you the details of the challenge at 10:16. It's

0: 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The real sounds of Atlanta. Jackie Paige. Happy Hump Day Wednesday. Happy Woman Crush Wednesday. And fellas, it's Men's Health Month. And every week this month, I'm going to have a challenge for you, okay? Because I want to make sure that your health, your wellness, and your psyche, that is all together. So this week's challenge is I want you to schedule one appointment for your health. And that is an annual physical, a dental checkup. It could be a mental health visit. It could be to get your eyes checked. You'll go get your car checked, but then you'll forget about yourself. And I want you to stop doing that. Stop forgetting about yourself. Make yourself a priority. So fellas, this week, make that phone call, do an annual visit to make sure that you are in tip-top shape, because I love you. We love you. We need you. Schedule that appointment. Okay. Right now, let's go ahead and get a check of the weather from the 11 Alive Weather Impact Team. On the way, got some music from Miguel and St. Harrison is Magic.
1: I'm Chesley McNeil, meteorologist for 11 Alive News. Dry air has moved into our area, finally. We'll have plenty of sunshine for this afternoon with no rain threat. Temperatures will be quite comfortable as well, as highs today will reach the upper 70s. Enjoyable. We'll remain dry for the rest of the week. Expect nothing but sunshine Thursday and Friday as highs climb back into the low 80s both days. We'll hit the mid 80s as we head into the upcoming weekend, and then our rain chance will increase as we move into next week. I'm meteorologist Chesley McNeil, your 11 Alive Weather Impact Team. Enjoy today.
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16: This is the Daily Play with Joy Taylor. The San Antonio Spurs are back in the NBA Finals for the first time in 12 years, and while Mitch Johnson is the one pacing on the sideline, make no mistake, the spirit of Greg Popovich is everywhere in that facility. The legend, endearingly called El Jefe, transitioned to the front office as president after a stroke ended his coaching career last season, and he has essentially become the team's elder statesman. Pop is crushing practices, he is visiting the locker room, after the Western Conference Finals losses, and he is waiting at the airport to speak to Victor Wembanyama after their Western Conference Finals win. I love this advantage for San Antonio, and I can't wait to see how the Spurs perform in the NBA Finals. For more on this and other top stories of the day, tune into The Daily Play with Joy Taylor at UrbanOnePodcast.com or wherever you get your podcasts.
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St. Harrison Bath, Magic 107.5, 97.5, the real sounds of Atlanta. Jackie Paige and the scammers are scamming again. And you know they got something up their sleeve for the World Cup. I'll let you know what you need to look out for at 10:48.

0: Let me tell you one thing the scammers will do. Okay, they're going to scam, and that is exactly what Atlanta police are warning us about, okay? Illegal pop-up parking lots in downtown and in Midtown ahead of the World Cup. That's supposed to kick off in about 2 weeks. So they're saying unregistered operations will lack things like clear signage or any signage at all. While a real city parking lot will have clear signs, it will be marked, and the permits will be on display. Also, they're saying don't park on grass. That's a big no. They're saying a lot of times illegitimate parking companies will ask somebody in the neighborhood if they can park cars on the lawn. A person will be like, yeah. And then, you know, you handing over money. And during the World Cup, they're like, yeah, we're going to crack down on this. So, you know, your car could be in a pickle if you ain't really supposed to be parking there, and that parking lot ain't a real parking lot. And they're also saying don't hand over cash to individuals directing traffic from the street or soliciting parking from the roadside. So just wanted to give you a heads up on some things that will be happening. Ooh, Chad, in the next couple weeks with the World Cup coming. So much to be mindful of. So much to think about. Why can't we just park and go on about our business? Why do the scammers got to scam? Questions that need answers. On the way, got your request for some Sea Breezy right here on Magic.
1: 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For more information on news and politics, log on to OneVote2026.com.
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Jackie Paige, Jay-Z revealed a brand new look at the Roots Picnic over the weekend. And fans have been trying to figure out, did he really comb his locks out or was he wearing a wig? I'm going to let you know what I found out about his new look and if it was really a wig at 11:20. It's Magic.

0: my girl Monica. 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Jackie Paige. Jay-Z has been trending for the last couple days for his new look. If you haven't seen his new look, I do have a picture, a couple pictures of him posted on MagicATL.com. But he combed out or got rid of his locks, the signature look that he's had for almost a decade now, and hit the Roots Picnic stage with a fro. Well, you know, when the girls saw that, they had questions. The first question was, did he really get rid of the locks? Did he have a wig on? And then I saw people question if the locks were a wig and if the fro was his real hair. Well, his stylist is speaking out and is saying that it took reportedly 4 days for them to comb out his signature locks. And if this isn't the best advertisement, I don't know what is. 4 bottles of Beyonce Sacred. If you ain't tried Sacred yet, I think it's about time, because it worked that well to comb out his locks that he didn't had in his head for about 10 years. Chad, I ain't never tried Sacred before, but I think I'm going to run to the store and go try it out, because I'm not going to lie, his fro was throwing. It was cute. It was blowing in the wind. Yeah, so get you some Sacred. Again, to see what Jay-Z looks like now, head over to MagicATL.com. In 6 minutes, your request for some Neo right here on Magic.
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Jackie Page, I said this earlier, fellas. June is Men's Health Month, and I want you to join Diabeting the Odds and 100 Black Men of DeKalb for a special event. 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

0: 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Jackie Paige, fellas, June is Men's Health Month, okay? All month long, I'm going to make sure that you make your health and your wellness a priority. So with that being said, I want you to join Diet Beating the Odds and 100 Black Men of DeKalb for the second annual Men's Wellness and Self-Care event. Saturday, June the 13th at Wade Walker YMCA. 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Fellas, put that on your calendar, okay? 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And 12 o'clock, I'm going to let you know what I have in my goodie bag. It's Magic.
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1: 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Amy, tell me about when the dash cam saves the day.
2: Oh, you don't even have to hear it from me. We got to hear it from James Edwards. 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He's a rapid response investigator. He's going to tell you how critical dash cam is to our cases.
3: 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It would have been a he say, she say, and we would have left it all up to the jury. But with that dash cam, we were able to get the truth out.
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looking in this goodie bag of mine on this Hump Day Wednesday, and I'm looking at this $100 Disney gift card, and I'm going to go ahead and get you qualified for an unforgettable Disney getaway. To 1217, I'm going to let you know what you need to do to get this gift card and get qualified to go to Disney with the fam. It's Victoria Monet. Let me, right here on Magic.

0: Hi, Magic 107.5, 97.5, the real sounds of Atlanta. Jackie Paige, I'm not going anywhere. I'm right here with you until 3 o'clock. With that being said, because I'm not going nowhere, I'm looking at my goodie bag and I'm looking at these. I gotta stop saying tickets because I don't have tickets right now. I'm looking at this $100 gift card courtesy of Disney. And I'm looking at the qualification for you and your family to make your way to Disney World for an unforgettable Disney getaway. So hit me up, 404-741-1075, caller number 17. I'm trying to give you a $100 Disney gift card and get you qualified to go to Disney World. But you have to answer my question about Disney World in 7 seconds. 404-741-1075, caller number 17. I hope you can be quick with it today.
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2: 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They've received the Soul Train Lifetime Achievement Award, a star on the Hollywood Walk of Fame, and Black Music and Entertainment Walk of Fame. 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
4: 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I was in the back seat of the car. 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The car spun around a few times. I injured my neck in several places. My wife had various injuries as well. My stepmother, she had injuries. I had Julian, they had other lawyers. So I believe my stepmother got $10,000. 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And I wasn't even driving. I was in the back seat. So thank you, Jay Sanders. $330,000. I did. And listen, Julian has helped so many of my cousins and family members and friends over the years. So many people. Julian, go ahead. You write real quick.
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6: I'm Penny Brown Reynolds. 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I'm Penny Brown Reynolds. And when I'm Secretary of State, nobody will be above the law. I will not back down to Donald Trump or anyone trying to take away our right to vote. As an attorney, this is not new to me. 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I'm Penny Brown Reynolds, asking for your vote for Secretary of State. 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

0: What's up?
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0: 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Is that the number you want to be today?
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0: Okay. What's your name? What's that you checking in from?
1: 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Checking in from the Lawrenceville area.
0: All right. Today's question is, how many times has Disney World closed to the public? 7 seconds on the clock.
1: Twice.
0: No. Try again.
1: All right. I'll try again.
0: All right.

0: Hayes Magic, what's up?
1: Caller 17.
0: 17 plus 1, because my last caller got it wrong. What's your name? What's side you check it in from?
1: Uh-oh, I may get it wrong as well.
0: What's your name? What's side you check it in from?
1: This is from Decatur. This is Ticey.
0: All right, Ticey. Today's question is, to date, how many times has Disney World closed to the public? 7 seconds on the clock. 3, 2, hang up and call me back.
1: One. Okay.
0: Okay, bye.

0: Keith Magic, what's up?
1: Hi. Hey, I know I'm caller 17.
0: 17 plus 3, because my last two callers got it wrong. What's your name? What side you checking in from?
1: My name is Maria, and I'm checking in from the South Side.
0: All right, Maria, today's question is, to date, how many times has Disney World closed to the public? 7 seconds on the clock.
1: How many times have they closed?
0: Two? Hang up and call me back.
1: One.
0: Nah.
1: One time.
0: No, ma'am. Hang up and call me back.
1: Thanks.

0: Hey, Sean in College Park.
1: All right, you ready for today's question?
0: Yes, I am.
1: All right, today's question is, to date, how many times has Disney World closed to the public? 7 seconds on the clock.
0: To date.
1: Three.
0: Disneyland is closed.
1: Two. Hang up and
0: 17
1: call me.
0: Times.
1: Nope, hang up and call me back. That's close, though. Call me back.

0: Not gonna lie. Starting to get a little nervous right now. Magic 107.5, 97.5. The real sounds of Atlanta. Jackie Paige. Yeah, I'm nervous. Because I got this $100 Disney gift card and I'm trying to get you and the family qualified to go to Disney World, but you got to answer my question. And at this point, ain't nobody answering my question right. And I'm also starting to believe that you're not using Google. And Google is an option. It truly is. If you use Claude, Chat, GPT, Siri, you know, it all works. It truly does. 441-1075. Hey, it's Magic. What's up?
1: Hello.
0: Hey, what's your name? What side you checking in from?
1: This is Kim. I'm checking in from Monroe.
0: Kim, I got a question for you.
1: Yes.
0: Are you using Google today?
1: No, I'm right here talking to you.
0: I mean, I get that, but I kind of want you to use Google right now because ain't nobody got this right. And, you know, Google could help you out on this one. Okay, Kim. So today's question is, to date, how many times has Disney World closed to the public?
1: 15.
0: I know you went to Google. Congratulations!
1: No, because I lived in Florida.
0: Oh, okay. She said, I know. Okay. Us Floridians know. And I absolutely love that. That's right. You're picking up this $100 gift card, courtesy of Disney World. And I'm going to go ahead and get you and the family qualified for the ultimate Disney getaway. Anybody you want to show some love to today?
1: My entire family and friends.
0: Absolutely love it. Congratulations again, Miss Kim. Coming up, 6 minutes, your request for some Drew Hill. And at 1 o'clock, grab a chair, get ready to sit down. You know we got to hop into a little girl talk right here on Magic.
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3: 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Amy,
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3: Child, grab a chair. Come sit down at the Girl Talk table. The group chat has been a mess the last couple days because one of my homegirls, she got a new man. They've been together for about 2-3 months now. And my homegirl T, that's what I'm going to call her, she said that my homegirl with the new man that she didn't have for about 2-3 months, they had all went out to a little situation. Group chat, you know, from Charlotte. They went out to a little dinner situation, went out to get some drinks, and homegirl with the new man, that man was disrespectful to T. And T was like, you know, she said something to homegirl with the new man. Homegirl with the new man defended the new man and didn't defend T. And T is like, yep, that's a wrap for the friendship. So the group chat is a mess. 404-741-1075. Would you end a friendship if one of your friends didn't defend you and they defended their man, but he was disrespectful? So man was disrespectful, but your friend defended him and not you. That's a mess. 404-741-1075. What would you do? Would you end the friendship? Let's talk some girl talk.
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10: 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I heard about my 25% lawyer on the radio, and as soon as we called him, we explained what happened, and my 25% lawyer was on our side. I've been in an accident before, and I knew I didn't want things to go the way that it went with my last lawyer. The last lawyer took way more than expected. They went home with more than me. My 25% lawyer made sure they got me that bag. 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I have a new child bringing into the world. 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
1: This is a love that withstands time, space, and matter forever. Forever's a mighty long time. Here we are decades later. The sentiment is still the same. Listen.

0: In the middle of girl talk, group chat is in a mess right now. So you go out with one of your friends who has a new man that she's been with for like 2-3 months. He disrespects you and she defends him instead of you. Would you end the friendship over this?
1: My name is Stassi and I'm in Douglasville. I would create severe distance because that's not going to be the first time.
0: You're right.
1: It won't be the last. And you got to know your boundaries. And sometimes you got to teach people how to treat you. And if she thinks that that relationship is more powerful than a friendship, then let her live in that. I would definitely have to cut it because life's too short and it'll get too deep.

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0: Magic, would you end the friendship?
1: My name is Kim. I'm in Smyrna. Absolutely not. I would not end a friendship for a man. She allowed her man to disrespect her friend, which is now opportunity for him to later disrespect her. And my friend is also going to be there when that man is long gone.

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3: Chad, the group chat is all over the place. It truly is right now. So, question for you. You go out with your friend, and her man is rude to you. And your friend defends him instead of you. And they done only been together, her and his man, for like 2 months. 2-3 months. Are you ending the friendship? This is a situation that's going on in a group chat right now. One of my homegirls got this new man. They done been together for a couple months. Some of the girls in the group chat went out. New man was there. He disrespected one of the girls, and now she's just like, yeah, I'm done with her. So you know I had to bring this one to the girl talk table. 447-411-0075. Would you end the friendship?
4: This is Joyce checking in from Woodstock. Okay, no, I wouldn't end that friendship. I would back off and allow that situation to play out because if he's only been in her life for about 2 months, more than likely she's going to see who he really is. Yeah. She doesn't even know him that well.
3: True.
4: So this friendship is much more stronger than a relationship with a girlfriend that has a man that only entered her life for only 2 months. I feel like what's going to happen is the 2 month relationship is not going to last that long, and that friendship is something that'll stand the test of time. So I would just back off and let that thing fizzle out.
3: True. And that's pretty much what I've been telling my homegirl to do. I'm like, sis, just back off the situation. And I think, honestly, that's what we all need to do with her right now, because she is in too deep. And, yeah, it's just not a good look. But, yeah, I told her to back off and just, you know, ride this thing out. Time will tell. Time will tell. Family, let's finish this conversation right now. All social media. Love Jackie Paige and at Magic ATL. 6 minutes. Some Boys to Men on the way. It's Magic.
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Magic 107.5, 97.5, the real sounds of Atlanta. Jackie Paige hanging out with you on this hump day Wednesday and Saturday, June the 13th. That's not this Saturday, it's next 13th. Next Saturday. What do you have on the books? Nothing. Well, I got something that I want you to put on your calendar. I'll give you all the details. 217, Cindy Irie, video right here on Magic 107.5, 97.5, the real sounds of Atlanta.

0: 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Jackie Paige, my next free hip-hop and R&B cardio dance class is on the books. 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It's going down Saturday, June the 13th at 9:30 a.m. Riverside Epicenter, 135 Riverside Parkway in Austell. That's right behind Six Flags. So I know you know where it's set, okay? Prizes, giveaways, and I'm going to help you burn some calories, all while having some fun. And listen, this class is great for everybody, okay? Mama, daddy, cousin, uncle, brother, sister, boo, too. All right? So tell the group chat that on Saturday, June the 13th, that's not this Saturday, that's next Saturday, that you're going to be pulling up to Riverside Epicenter for my free hip-hop and R&B cardio dance class. Go ahead and get all the information right now on my Instagram at LoveJackiePage or over at MagicATL.com. On the way, got some music Soul Child and some Ari Lennox right here on Magic.
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Gotta show some love to Peabo Bryson, who passed away yesterday at the age of 75. 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
1: 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Because the fro is froing. 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I'm done. I'm finished. I am out of here. The Ryan Cameron Uncensored Show is up next. They're going to be holding you down until 7 o'clock. You can follow me on all social media at Love Jackie Page and at Magic ATL. Enjoy this hump day Wednesday, one day closer to the weekend. I love that for you and I. Speaking of the weekend, what is the weather going to look like? So let's go ahead and get that check of the weather from the 11 Alive Weather Impact Team. It's your girl Jackie Page sending hugs and love. Smooches. Love ya.
2: I'm Jesse McNeil, meteorologist for 11 Alive News. Dry air has moved into our area finally. We'll have plenty of sunshine for this afternoon with no rain threat. Temperatures will be quite comfortable as well, as highs today will reach the upper 70s. Enjoyable. We'll remain dry for the rest of the week. Expect nothing but sunshine Thursday and Friday as highs climb back into the low 80s both days. We'll hit the mid-80s as we head into the upcoming weekend, and then our rain chance will increase as we move into next week. I'm meteorologist Jesse McNeil, your 11 Alive Weather Impact Team. Enjoy today.
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8: 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My 25% Lawyer made sure they got me that bag. 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

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Ryan Cameron Uncensored. And today is Wednesday. Yes, it is. Got a great show for you today, man. Please log on to RC Uncensored on IG and check us out. 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All right? 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

0: 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I don't believe anything on the internet these days. People just put stuff on there and just be lying. You've got to figure out if it's a lie. You don't know if it's a real, it's a truth, it's nothing. But what I do know is, and I'm going to say this with my chest, is I'm hungry every day. Every day I'm hungry. And sometimes I'll get food, and sometimes Bonnie will get food, and sometimes Ray will get food, and I never ask for food unsolicited. So today I get a text in our group chat between me, Bonnie, and Ray, and it says an individual is at a Jamaican spot for food, and they ask, what do we want? And I said, get me a ting and a beef patty.
1: Okay.
0: And you said?
1: Beef patty, cocoa bread, and cream soda.
0: Right. Mm-hmm. And then that was the last we heard of it.
1: Yeah.
0: Until somebody posted a video of a line at a place. And then the next text we get is, I'm out. This line is too long. I felt like somebody had jumped off the top rope of a WWE wrestling match and landed on my taste buds. Because all I was thinking about from the moment that text came in was that beef patty. And I would just like to know, what is this place? Gushy patties or whatever. Gushy patties?
2: Juicy patties.
0: Where is this place?
2: On Donnelly Highway.
0: Bankhead.
2: Yeah.
0: And so when what happened?
2: When I pulled up, the parking lot was already mobbed out.
1: Okay.
2: And then I could see people coming out of the doors of this spot. Now, the spot is little, right next to the Dollar Tree. No, Dollar General, whatever it is.
1: Mm-hmm.
2: And then I get out. I go to the door to stand on line, which was a short line. I was like, oh, this is easy. She goes, no. The line starts around the corner. So I go around the corner. The line is all the way down from the door to the dumpster. All right. And then there's also people sitting outside. And the line wasn't moving at all. And then I asked,
1: well,
2: the one
1: young, did you wait?
0: How long did you wait?
2: Yeah. I was there for at least 15, 20 minutes online that had not moved. And then I asked a lady, I say, like, how long you been waiting for your patty? She says, I've been waiting here for 20 minutes. I was like, for a patty? And there was mad people sitting
1: it
2: out
1: is
2: there.
1: Mad people.
2: Am I bugging? So time is now ticking. And you, if you don't know anything about me, I'm a time stickler. I get to places early. I don't like to be late. If you're on time, you're late.
0: We'll come back to this, time stickler. We'll come back to this. Because I don't believe anything you're saying. It's magic.

0: It is Ryan Campbell Uncensored. As I sit here and have my lunch of Cracker Jacks from the Braves game.
1: Okay.
0: Doesn't taste like a beef patty. But
1: you
0: in my mind.
1: A beef patty, though.
0: Not the same.
1: Okay. I mean,
0: I want.
1: How is not the same? It's mayo.
0: I bet
1: it's great.
0: I tasted it. I want the gushy patty one.
2: Juicy patty.
0: Whatever. The one that you turned around and left on.
2: I did. I left. It was too long. The line was too long. It took too much time. The line wasn't moving. And then I have a thing with, I have to be here.
0: Pat B says it used to be the churches. I know exactly what
2: Did I not just say
0: it.
2: That? I said that.
0: That place is tiny.
2: Yeah.
1: Yeah, I mean, people are literally doing circles.
2: Yeah.
1: So,
0: how long has it been open?
2: This week. If I'm correct, this week it opened.
1: Okay, so everybody's kind of.
0: What is all the hype about? Can somebody call up here who's had it?
2: I don't know.
0: Talk about the line being so long.
1: Is there a lot of Caribbean places in
2: the Bankhead area?
0: No.
1: Okay, I could see that.
0: You got Bankhead seafood.
1: But right. Black Americans love Caribbean food.
2: And then there was, but this is like a franchise coming out of Florida too.
1: So the
2: guy in the line was talking. It was like, yeah, I went to the one in Florida. It's great because they serve, like, they got patties like a chicken patty with avocado, like this beef patty. Ooh, like,
1: so it's not real Jamaican.
0: Things. Must be nice.
2: I don't know.
0: I mean, me neither.
1: Okay, so did they have order ahead?
2: I don't know.
0: So you just pulled up.
2: I just pulled up.
0: And was just like thinking like the patty guys are going to smile down on you?
2: I didn't know the location of it. If I knew it was the old churches, then I would be like, yeah, it's small. But I didn't know it was going to be this much of a craze for patties.
1: Yeah.
2: I had no idea.
1: Clearly, you need to be there as soon as they open.
0: Do they have really odd hours? You know, places like that are like specialty places. They may only be open on Wednesday.
2: You know what?
0: I saw some place the other day. And I was like, we got to try this place. And it was like Wednesday to Sunday. I was like, man, they're not even open on Mondays and Tuesdays.
2: Juicy Patty Atlanta. I'm not too sure of the. Oh, okay. Hold on.
0: Somebody's calling in. And blessed and highly favored, Kimberly, shut it up. On the live. You're not the boss of me. I'm hungry.
3: Rank, let it go.
0: Not letting it go. If I text you and say, Bonnie, I got Kalaloo, rice and peas, and oxtails. What size you want? Large or small? And you'd be like, I don't know, small. Like, you know what? They ain't even got no oxtails.
2: But then what would you want? What do you
0: I would bring something else on the alternative.
2: But see, once
0: I
2: again.
0: Show up
1: I mean, I offered
2: and mangoes. And then Bonnie jumped in for the assist.
1: I did. I did jump in with that.
2: Yeah, she came in with the assist.
1: Because I wanted to be patty really. Y'all, Ryan's being such a
2: but
1: that,
2: that's
1: I
2: you.
1: I came in
2: that's
1: with
2: you.
1: Mangoes, beef patties.
2: That's you.
1: Teen, cocoa bread. Ryan. All of that.
2: Bonnie came in with the assist.
1: Because I really wanted to be patty, and Raven talking about the beef patty since last
2: while.
1: Friday.
2: Right.
1: So I knew it needed to happen today. But I do want to try this juicy and see if it's
0: we
1: like
0: gotta figure
1: actually
0: it out. Somebody who's banned, please call us and tell us what the hype is
1: or
0: about.
1: Or if you know the owner, tell them to call us and tell
0: they ain't gonna call. They're too busy making that money.
1: Don't mean they're not gonna.
0: They're making money. It's magic.
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0: 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Somebody who said they've been to Juicy Patty, the old churches on Bankhead, and say, Ray, you got to get there early. That's the problem. Got there in the heart of Patty Hour. Magic, hello?
1: Yeah, it's fire. I ain't going to lie. I'm from New York. I grew up eating beef patties, bro. So having this was like, I bet this is the best you could get here. You know what I'm saying? I'm not going to lie. I had a lot in Atlanta, but...
0: How long did you wait in line?
1: I'm going to keep it a bean. I went early. I went like 11 a.m. and it only took me about less than 10 minutes.
0: So you got to get there early.
1: Yeah, you got to get there at a time where everybody not working. And then, you know, a lot of people posted on social media, influencers. So it's going to be packed for a little while, though, probably.
2: So I came up at the height of the lunch rush.
0: It's been posted on so yeah. Everybody know about it now.
1: Yeah, everybody. Yeah, it's hot. It's hot now. Word.
0: All right, man. Appreciate you, bro.
1: Yeah, man.
0: Thank you, man.
1: All right, take care.
0: All right. Yeah.
3: It was packed.
4: I mean, what time did you get there? Because he said 11.
3: I mean, I got there like around 12 something.
0: Oh, well, come on, man.
3: Yeah, but
4: I mean, that's like really prime lunchtime.
3: I don't know. I mean, this is my first. No, it's my first time going. I didn't know it was going to be like this. Now that I know, you know, I'm going to act like I know. So.
4: Are beef patties in New York better than down here? I don't think I've had a beef patty up north.
3: Oh, yeah. Yeah.
4: I mean, you guys do have more of like Caribbean flair and stuff.
3: Yeah. Yeah. Sure. I mean, but. In New York, I went to the traditional ones. You know what I'm saying? The one up in Lawrenceville again?
4: Golden Crust?
3: Golden Crust. And then there was different mom and pop ones. You know what I'm saying? You know.
4: I mean, not just the mom and pop. There's a mom and pop one, Royal Caribbean, that's over in like Stone Mountain.
3: Yeah, I heard
4: that's
3: of that
4: like,
3: one.
4: That's the one I grew up on. Me and my parents go and get hard dough bread there. Like, you know, the families.
3: Bread. Yeah.
4: Yeah. Hey, Ryan.
0: What are you going to do?
4: Are we going to try again tomorrow?
0: Are you going to go back? We got to wait till what? Never?
3: No.
4: I feel like we should try again tomorrow.
3: I mean, yeah, we can try again tomorrow.
4: Maybe we need to call them.
3: Actually.
0: Now, you know they ain't going to be answering the phone.
4: Somebody got to answer the phone. They might answer the phone.
3: Somebody, yeah, you got a phone.
0: Ain't nobody got to answer the phone nowadays. No. I'm telling you, as a person who owned a business that had a phone, when the business is jumping, nobody's answering the phone.
4: This is a Jamaican
3: lie. You
4: restaurant.
3: Always answered that phone.
0: That's because it's sitting right here in front of me.
3: Exactly.
0: Yeah.
4: Anyway, like I said, it's a Jamaican restaurant.
0: Call them and ask you to
4: They might be rude, but they're going to answer.
0: Yeah, they're going to be rude. Go on now, click.

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1: That's what we do.
0: Continues. Getting a lot of phone calls about the newest location over on Bankhead Highway, Hollowell, still Bankhead. The old churches and people calling in, disputing or confirming the lines. Magic, hello.
2: What's the restaurant y'all just talking about on Bankhead?
0: The Juicy Patty, the old churches.
2: Right at Bankhead and Hot Dog? 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
0: Yep.
2: Damn, when they do that, man, they ain't been over there, man. I grew up right there. I remember when the first, I grew up on Hot Dog, when the first, with Bankhead, with Burger King, old churches, McDonald's, all of them.
0: Yeah. Yeah.
2: Know. If you
0: grew up over there, then you know, and don't say it on the radio, why the Burger King closed.
2: Ah, you knew it. You know I know. But, hey.
0: Yeah.
2: But, hey.
0: Yeah.
2: Burger King need to come back with their old slogan. Take two head and a whole waffle. They don't even say that no more.
0: Hey, man, we appreciate the call.
2: I appreciate it.
0: All right, man, later.
3: All right. This is Glenn calling from the west side. I just passed by that place about 2 o'clock, and the line is still out the door.
0: Now, the lady just called and said she just left there. 2 o'clock is 2 hours ago.
3: Yeah, it was. I was just about to go back by there. I told my daughter is half Jamaican, and I told her about it, and she's on her way to Atlanta right now.
0: Well, why don't you ride back up there and see before you call me talking about the line around the building?
3: I'm getting ready to go by
0: there. Well, go on then and call me when you see it.
3: This is the first time I ever got through. I don't try to call.
0: You'll get through again. I see your number. Call on back now. Go on up there.
3: All right. Will do.
0: Okay, bye. Yeah, T-Mo.
4: Stairway, do not need to go anywhere. I have an order coming for you guys. It should be there probably about 4:15, 4:30-ish.
0: They got Uber Eats.
4: This is the beef patty. I got you some. I kept putting in the chat, don't order anything. I got food coming for you.
0: Oh,
5: one time.
0: That's why you the MVP.
5: One time.
0: We love you, Timo.
4: So you just had double. Love you too, guys. Have a good one.
0: Okay, baby.
4: Okay.
0: Nice. Thank you, Timo.
6: Yeah, shout out to Timo.
7: Am I allowed to ask what happened at Burger King?
0: Sure, go ahead.
6: What happened at Burger King?
0: What?
6: You have to answer.
7: What's the Burger King story?
0: I'm not talking about that. If anybody who is from Zone 1, they know the Burger King story.
6: Is it on the news? Can I Google it?
0: I don't think so.
7: It's a Zone 1 thing.
6: Okay.
0: It is not on the news.
6: Well, then somebody needs to call and tell us, because Ryan doesn't want to tell me.
0: I'm not going to do that. Hey, we got a Ryan report coming up.
7: Oh, come on.
0: It's Magic.
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It is Ryan Kevin on Central. Get ready. Chris Brown has done something very quietly. Bonnie's very proud. And then somebody's doing something very quietly in his house or around his house, which makes you want to question whether or not, do you really want to be famous when people start doing this kind of stuff? All that is coming up in 7 minutes. It's magic.

0: We interrupt our programming to bring you the following special report.
1: I need you to get focused.
2: There's all kinds of stuff going on. Yeah. Gossip.
3: Sometimes we do things and we don't investigate.
1: It's time for the Ryan Report.
4: Guys, you know, it's just nothing good could come of that situation. Just leave that alone.
5: It is your Ryan Report. Chris Brown goes to IG and says he has a new degree. A master's of fine arts in arts entrepreneurship from Harvest Christian University. Now he's had a master's and just got an honorary doctorate last week. He's been busy in the classroom. What y'all think about that?
6: Well, not for the honorary doctorate. But yes, to the master's. Congratulations.
7: I mean, but the honorary means those people within these schools have invested in you and you've invested in them.
6: No.
7: You've been there. You've talked.
6: No.
7: You've donated.
6: No. No.
7: Why?
6: No. I feel like y'all need to stop giving out honorary doctorates. People have truly gone to school, put their money in, gone through the classes, and earned a doctorate, did a dissertation. Like, giving out honorary doctorates, they need to name it something else, like honorary life something, but not a doctorate.
5: Like a lifetime achievement award?
6: Yes. Because I understand they're giving out the doctorates because people have been able to do great things in their life where they didn't need to do a doctorate program. But that's not fair to the people that actually did the doctorate program.
5: I have a question for people then. I mean, because I don't hear as much backlash as I've heard in the past. But for those people who have actually earned doctorates, does it bother you?
6: They don't care. They're happy that they're getting a doctorate.
5: No, what I'm saying those people who have actually earned their doctorate degree,
6: Who
5: are listeners to the stations,
6: call us.
5: I'm asking, when somebody gets an honorary degree, does it bother you? Because I don't think it would. Like, you know.
6: It should. Because I remember even back, like, I mean, this is a little while ago, but even back then, when you didn't say doctor in front of somebody that actually earned their doctorate,
5: they get mad. Like Shaquille gets very mad about that.
6: Yeah, because they earned it, and they have every right to be mad. If I went to school for 5 years plus another 3 years.
5: Are you more concerned that people who have honorary doctorate degrees want to be called doctor?
6: No, because I don't think that they want to, but I've
5: yes,
6: seen...
5: Yes, they do.
6: Oh, maybe. But I've seen some people, I'm not going to name them because they've been up here, but they got this honorary doctorate degree and they haven't, one, even been alive or done as many things as somebody like a Chris Brown that has a, you know, that we could be like, you know what? He has achieved a lot to get it. So it's like they pick and choose who's getting doctorates and they don't even... There's no... What is the standard to getting this honorary doctorate? Like, is it 700 hours of this, 500 hours of this?
5: I don't think it's really hours. I think, like, most of the time that people get doctorate degrees are the commencement speakers. A lot of times for graduation. And they bestow those upon you when that happens in a lot of situations. But 404-741-1075, if you have a doctorate degree or you know somebody, are they upset that somebody gets an honorary? It's magic.
8: The ring-a-ding-ding.

0: It is Ryan Cameron Uncensored. We are talking about the honorary doctorates and the people who actually have a, you know, scholastic doctorate should get upset, or are they upset at those, you know, congratulations to such and such, they get an honorary doctorate degree from blah, blah, blah, blah, blah. Are you mad or no? Maddie, hello.
1: I was going to say that for people with doctorate degrees or get honorary doctorate degrees, to me it's no different because colleges make programs because people with and life experience decide that those degrees exist, just like people working on AI now. You can get a degree in AI, and it didn't exist before. So what's the difference if someone has life experience and get a doctorate, or if someone else has to take someone else's life experience and learn?
2: Because they weren't mandatory to go to a classroom and pay, and there's two different experiences that are happening, but you're getting the same sort of recognition.
1: Well, somebody got that recognition in the first place to make the degree exist at that college, and they didn't go to school for it.
2: Do you have a doctorate?
1: They're the ones who put it on the board.
2: Do you have a doctorate?
1: Yes, I do.
2: So you don't feel any kind of way?
1: And I went to school for it. Say that again?
2: So you don't feel any kind of way that they give out honoraries?
0: No.
1: No, because like I said, someone designed that program, and they designed it from life experience. They didn't design it because they already had that. It didn't exist. They put new doctorate programs into schools so that people can earn it.
2: Okay, thank you. I still personally, I don't have a doctorate, but if they started giving out honorary bachelor degrees, I'd be offended. Because if that's the case, then I don't need to go to any school. I need an honorary kindergarten graduation, an honorary first, second, third, whatever. I don't need school. I should just go through life experience and then y'all can just grant it to me.
3: I mean, but life experience does count for something.
2: It should. That's why I said it should be a life experience honorary degree. Not a doctorate. That's two different things to me. People studied long hours and did certain, like, it's not the same experience. That's just all I'm saying. That's why even the girl brought up sororities and fraternities. People that get, what is it called?
0: Honorary memberships.
2: Yeah, honorary memberships. They're still not the same as the ones that actually went through it. I don't know. It's just different. But I don't have a doctorate. So if y'all don't care and y'all paid for it and y'all did it.
0: Well, I would like to go on record and say. Mm-hmm. That Kappa Alpha Psi Fraternity Incorporated has never and will never bestow honorary nothing on no one.
4: Kay, can I say it again?
2: Sure.
0: Kappa Alpha Psi Fraternity Incorporated.
3: Say it with your chest this time.
0: January 5th, 1911. Has never and will never, I don't care how famous you are, bestowed any honorary.
2: I know.
0: Nathan.
2: Boosie tried to do it.
0: Wow, oh, man, Boosie.
2: Remember Boosie tried? He was like, y'all strolling in my style. But there's a reason why you guys have that standard. Because you cannot, what's the word I'm looking for? You cannot replicate that sort of experience.
0: That is
2: and
0: true.
2: I'm gonna leave
0: and I mean, those who pledge alumni, still they do some type of, induction. So again, right. Looking traffic right now and say, shout out to the noobs.
2: Okay.
3: 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All right, Alpharetta, if you're in that area, keep in mind, Old Milton Parkway, both eastbound and westbound between Haynesbridge Road and Westside Parkway is closed due to a major accident. So it looks like it's a crash with injuries. Power lines is down. Police and fire department is out there trying to handle all that. And then also 75 southbound over at Northside Drive. Right shoulder is blocked. 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
7: 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I'm Penny Brown Reynolds. And when I'm Secretary of State, nobody will be above the law. 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

0: It is Ryan Cameron Uncensored, Magic 107.5, 97.5, The Real Sound of Atlanta. The honorary degree, your thoughts on it. Bonnie is 100% against it.
1: Anything honorary.
0: Okay. Me? I have no degrees. The only degrees I know are the 3 degrees from Sanford and Son.
2: We want the 3 degrees.
0: It's the only thing
2: we
0: I know. Want the three now, all degrees. My children have degrees.
1: And aren't you proud of them?
0: Very much. And Ryan Megan has a master's.
1: Right. So that you know, probably helped, you know.
0: Probably.
1: I'm just saying.
0: Don't make me jump over this counter.
1: I'm just saying that is also like, what if they're giving out honorary master's degree? You could have told her to just do great in life so they can give you an honorary master's.
2: I mean, but Ryan,
0: you know, but I will say this, not to cut you off, no, but I will say this. As I sat through all of those graduations, you know, even though I was reflecting on all of their achievements, I told Kaden, I was like, man, you know, I never got a chance to experience that. You know, that so it was almost like yesterday's show. It's talking about the euphoria and people jumping up and down. Like, if I was to go back to school and get, I would probably be that person acting crazy too. Because that would be a huge milestone. Because my uncle went to Morehouse. My aunt Brenda went to Spelman. Mm-hmm. My cousin Justina graduated from West Georgia. All my kids graduated, you know. So it's a big deal. So even I never like caped for honorary degrees. Like, man, da da da da da. I was trying to get one of those because now I think they've been giving out so many, and there's so many honorary degrees that are from places you never heard of.
1: Yeah, right. Yeah.
0: Like, I think that's what kind of made it go Christian bad.
2: These online colleges, Christian, that you've never heard of.
0: Yeah, but we got people that agree with you, Bonnie. Magic, hello?
3: So the young lady that just called in, first of all, and I'm not throwing shade at anybody, she didn't even know how to pronounce doctor when you asked her if she had one. Okay, as a candidate right now, I'm currently writing my dissertation, and I stand with you. This honorary doctorate thing is out of control. Let me tell you something. When we're going through this dissertation process, we are losing our freaking minds because there's so much revision going on. And then we have to go, you know, we have to have things published. Mm-hmm. Heck no, they shouldn't get an honorary. It shouldn't be an honorary doctorate. It should be an honorary
1: something.
3: Lifetime achievement, like you said. Mm-hmm. So that's my, just my comment. Who am I?
1: What's your dissertation on?
3: Oh, I'm sorry. I'm a candidate.
1: Elaborate on what a candidate is. We don't know what that is.
3: Oh, I apologize. Mm-hmm. You are a doctorate candidate when you get to the dissertation phase, when you start writing. You have to write like 5 chapters and get them published. Mm-hmm. So at that time, we call ourselves doctoral candidates.
1: And then what's your dissertation about?
3: Mine is exploring the burnout that CPS workers deal with when making decisions on removing children from their families.
1: It sounds very important, and I wish you the best of luck during your writing dissertation.
3: Thank you so much. Mm-hmm. Okay. Yeah, have a great day.
0: Okay. Speaking of candidates, the debate between Mo Ivory and the incumbent got real nasty.
2: Did it?
0: The Atlanta Press Club. Oh. We're going to let you hear the audio. This is going to be something when we come back. It's magic.

0: it is. Ryan Cameron Uncensored. We just talked about the candidate, the doctoral candidate, but now the Fulton County Commission Chair candidate rate had a debate. Mo Ivory and Rob Pitts are going to have a runoff. So the Atlanta Press Club got them together to have a debate. Rob Pitts is 84. He's been in office a very, very long time. I think since the 70s.
1: What?
0: He actually ran for mayor 1 year. I remember maybe it's Shirley Franklin, if I go back in history. And he said he wanted to make Atlanta the blues capital of the world.
1: That's 46.
0: He's been in office a very long time. So here's a little excerpt. And Lisa Ram, who used to be on television, is now over at NPR, was the moderator. Here you go.
2: I don't have a question for her because she's going to lie anyway. But what I will ask her to do is explain to the public, not to me, why she hadn't even filed, she believes in transparency, hasn't even filed her campaign disclosures, why she hadn't talked about her bankruptcies, her personal financial problems, suits filed on her by the state of Georgia, by Fulton County, by the city of Atlanta, by American Express, by banks. Even her own personal doctor has filed suit against her. Don't let me start talking about the other financial issues. If you're going to talk about being the chair of one of the top counties in these United States of America with a $1 billion general fund budget, you ought to be able to handle your own personal finances.
3: Mo Ivory, your rebuttal.
4: Yeah. I mean, this is what desperation of holding on to power looks like. It's kind of sad. This is what the intrinsic relationships that have a lot of contracts in Fulton County with a lot of pressure to keep those going looks like. Lie upon lie upon lie. I have never voted to raise anyone's taxes. I have never proposed a 15% tax increase. First it was 12%, then 13%, then 14%. This is what desperation of a career politician who does not want to pass the baton looks like. I went to Chairman Pitts. And I asked him, because he said, speaking of lies, in 2022, that was his final term in office. Check the record, AJC article. But here we stand. This is a man holding on to power.
5: Wow.
0: He was an Atlanta City Council member from 1977 to 1996. Mm-hmm. He was president of Atlanta City Council from 1997 to 2001. He was a Fulton County Board of Commissioners representative from 2003 to 2014. He served as a District 2 at-large commissioner for 12 years. He was chairman of the Fulton County Board of Commissioners 2017 until present. He leads the country's governing body, a role which he was first elected to in 2017, holding multiple elected offices in the Atlanta and Fulton County areas.
1: All right. He's a professional politician.
5: Yeah.
1: Ooh, I don't know about that one. That was tough to hear. I mean, he stated facts and then Mo stated facts, but they were not on the same page.
5: You want the same facts?
1: Yeah.
0: Yeah, man.
6: This is going to get good.
1: Yeah. I love when politics gets like...
0: You like the nastiness.
1: I do. I like the dramatics. It's great. Fight back, Mo.
6: Oh, no. Oh, no.
1: Oh, my God. This ain't nothing.
0: You ain't seen nothing yet.
6: Right.
0: Wait till this governor's thing gets started.
1: Oh.
0: You talk about nasty. It's about to get grungy.
1: Well, I think that adds like that good part of politics that you want to vote for, you want to be interested in. So it should be like that.
6: It's making it interesting.
1: Yeah.
0: So you like the negative stuff.
1: Not negative, but I mean,
0: mudslinging.
1: He's shining a light on something that I didn't know. And so now I'm you know?
0: All right. Well, we got to look at traffic. What's up, Ray?
6: 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Delays over on 316. So use Satellite Boulevard or Buford Highway. And, what you've been hearing is true. We talked about it yesterday. 285 is going to be shutting down again this weekend. That stretch between MLK Jr. Drive and Cascade Road, which will be closing both directions from Friday 7 p.m. to Monday morning 5 a.m. So please, be careful this weekend. 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

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An interesting discussion happening on passing the baton. At what age are you supposed to stop? Is that in sports, in life, in politics? You know, do people really pass the baton? Do they, you know, crown an heir apparent? I think those days are done. I don't think people do that anymore. I think as long as they still feel like they are at the top of their game, they never expect for the window to close. We'll talk more about it when we come back. It's Magic.

0: It is Ryan Kevin Uncensored. Don't forget, haters are gonna hate at the bottom of the hour. Rick Ross, 20 years at the Port of Miami, Fox Theater. Everybody qualifies for the Big Boss Package, meet and greet, dinner, transportation, the whole nine, and front row tickets. That's the qualification prize, all right? The grand prize. So we were talking about, you know, people passing the baton, and if that still happens. Like, if you're at the top of your game, or you feel like you're at the top of your game, are you obligated to, you know, bow out gracefully?
1: But if you're at the top of the game, there's no need to pass anything.
2: Yeah.
0: But like LeBron James.
1: There's no need to pass anything.
2: Right now, LeBron should definitely be passing.
1: Why? Because he's still in it?
2: I mean, he's had his peak probably several times. I think that he's... So, sports is different than, like, politics and... I mean, everything is different. Like, sports is based off of your body. Like, how long can your body truly go with getting beat up that many? I think that LeBron has definitely aged out, but he wanted to do a history thing with his son. Cool. I think he needs to go now. But politicians is, like, comprehension. Like, we saw Biden... in real time.
0: So Biden should have passed a baton before we found out that he should have passed a baton.
1: Right.
2: Like, we shouldn't have got that far.
0: Right.
2: So I think it just depends. Like, that would almost be like, should Ryan be passing the baton?
1: But once again, Ryan is at the tip top of his game with with more room to go up.
2: But with radio, you can have a very long, like a very long career.
0: Well, we saw a post today by a person that said, the reason that radio was not doing as well as it was supposed to be doing was because radio has no new stars.
1: Right.
0: Mm-hmm. And they were going on saying that it's created no new stars. And they were like, before you start saying all these people who have been in this career for whatever, we're talking about new people.
2: Yeah. And I have to agree that it hasn't created new stars because the new stars are podcasters now. I can name a whole bunch of new star podcasters that are younger.
1: Yeah, I agree with that one.
2: Right.
1: Yeah.
2: So it just depends. I think it depends on what career you're talking about. But you as a person know when you need to pass the baton or when you're done. Kind of like...
0: So you think that Rob Pitt should have passed the baton?
2: I don't know. The way that he's talking, he sounds like he still got it in him. He got some fire left. It's been a while, but... politics, again, do you like how he's governing you is what we're talking about. Because it's not like he can't do it. It's just, do you like how it's been going for the last, 50 years?
0: Since 77.
2: Oh, right. Okay. Right. Like, are you okay with that?
1: 50 plus.
2: Right.
0: And the man said he wanted to make Atlanta the blues capital of... blues capital.
1: I'm still in office.
2: That's the blues.
1: Same thing. Same thing.
3: Oh my God.
2: I thought we were scatting. Is scatting
3: part of it? Said it was the slave blues.
2: I feel like we need to start marching.
3: Oh my God.
1: Marching?
2: No.
3: Ooh-wee. Oh my God.

0: It is Ryan Cameron Uncensored, Magic 107.5, 97.5, The Real Sound of Atlanta. Shout out to all the people I met last night at Truist Park for David Justice Bobblehead Night. Took Caden, and I forgot, David doesn't really have a lot of, you know, people around him. So we get to the Champion Suite, which I've never been in, which is right pretty much behind home plate. And David is telling everybody to, you know, start the game. He's down in a little red circle and, you know, welcome and play ball or whatever. And then when we get into the suite, it's just us.
1: Wait, you, Caden, and David?
0: No, me and Caden. It's a suite that has about, it could probably fit 50 people.
2: Oh.
0: So, shout out to Tina, who is the, you know, the hospitality person inside the suite. Mm-hmm. And she was like, whatever you want, I got it. And it had like 8 pots, and it had chicken and veal. Nice. And then veal. It had on there, and had braised Brussels sprouts. And then on the other side, charred grilled octopus and all this other stuff. And I was just like, anybody else coming? And then David and his wife came in. I was like, bro, it's just us. He's like, yeah, man,
3: I can dig that.
0: It was crazy how we ate and then took food home.
2: Oh, cool.
0: Because Ken was like, I think I'm going to get some of this chicken in.
2: I know that's right.
0: I said, yeah, get some of this chicken. And then, you know, and then where we were behind home plate, whatever the you know, the vendor was throwing, you just put your hand up and they threw it to you.
1: Nice.
0: So, you know, pretzels and whatever. And then when he started signing the bobbleheads, that's when a line came around, you know, from below him and everything. But just a very, very, very cool thing. And he was very excited. And then the Braves CEO, Derek, came in and stayed for a second. And we had a good time with that. And, you know, people were very excited to see David, man. He still is an icon and a legend in this town. So here's the bobblehead. There you go.
1: Nice.
0: Okay. Yeah. So
1: shout out to David, yo.
0: Yeah, great. And he didn't remember. I was like, hey, man. I said, I met your wife before. And he's like, no, you haven't. I said, yeah, I had her on my show. He's like, no, you hadn't. I said, yeah, I did. And then I walked to him. I said, hey, you said, oh, my God. His wife was from California, and she and another young lady were selling these calendars. And they were just going around at different shows, and they ended up coming on my show. And then I said, y'all should take these calendars to Club Esso tonight. And they ended up coming to the club and, you know, selling the calendars there. And this is like, I mean, Club Esso was on Corlin. Yeah. It was many, many moons ago. But she remembered that, and they've got 3 kids and doing very well and living in San Diego. So shout out to David Justice, man. And
1: nice.
0: Had a great time. And, you know, those of you who got the bobbleheads, congratulations. Because they are quite the collector's item.
1: They look good, too.
0: Got to look at traffic. What up, man?
3: 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Let's give you some updates. The crash that was out there downtown, 7585 southbound over at I-20. Is now to the right shoulder. All lanes 7585 southbound is back open, but you still may want to use Northside Drive because of the congestion, and they're just trying to get things cleared up on top of rush hour traffic. And then also, let's give you an update. The crash that was on 285 northbound over at right before Flat Shoals Parkway is cleared off, but it's still slow, so please take your time. Want Mega Money? Play Mega Millions. Imagine all the exciting things you could do. Mega Millions drawings every Tuesday and Friday. 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

0: 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The Georgia Supreme Court has made a very interesting ruling. It seems like because of COVID, they had decided that they would not pursue any execution warrants until a vaccination against COVID is available to all members of the public. But now they paved the way to move forward with 9 people who are on death row to go ahead and be done away with.
1: Is that in state of Georgia, correct?
0: That is correct.
1: Wow. I didn't even realize we had
2: that. Oh, yeah, I did. Yeah.
3: So. Do we know what they did?
0: Whatever they did, they're on death row.
1: Doesn't matter at this point.
3: I mean, it might, because can't you, like, appeal your...
0: Yeah, I mean, that's why, you know, to get these stays of executions.
3: Yeah.
1: I don't think anybody getting a stay at this point, you know. Because they've already pushed it back because of COVID.
0: No, there's one guy that they said has been on death row for decades. Like, his name's Virgil Presnell Jr. He's been on death row for decades.
1: He's just beginning to stay after stay after stay, or he's been appealing?
0: He just haven't done anything.
1: A decade?
0: I actually, you know, when you do stuff for such a long time, you pretty much have experiences about everything. And I remember I got a guy who was on death row who listened to the show and wrote me a letter. And it'll come to me in a minute. Whatever he did, it was very heinous. Mm-hmm. Very bad. And it was like a 5, 6, or 7 page letter that he was explaining his side. And I was like, man, this is going to be something I'm going to keep forever. And about like 30 minutes after it arrived, they said, hey, it's 2 people up front who need to talk to you. And what? I was like, what? And he's like, hey. They came back to my office. They're like, did you get a letter from blah, blah, blah, blah, blah? And I was like, yeah. They're like, yeah, we need that letter.
1: What?
0: And they confiscated the letter.
1: You was able to read it, though.
0: I read it. But I mean, literally, 30 minutes after it arrived, they came and confiscated it. Dang. I remember who it was. But yeah, he'd done some really bad stuff.
3: Hmm. Wow. I mean, was his side valid?
0: No. Oh,
3: okay. Never mind.
1: I mean,
0: of course not.
1: If they came and got the letter, you know that side wasn't valid.
0: It was crazy.
3: That's not true.
1: I mean, normally what they do before letters get sent in and out, they'll read through them. Something had to make them go back and go get this letter.
3: Ryan, why didn't you make a copy of this letter? I just want
0: 30 minutes later, Bonnie. I mean, I didn't think.
1: Do you see how messy Bonnie is?
3: I just want to know what he did.
4: Can we Google this letter?
3: I
0: see his face. I see his face right now. I just got to remember
3: his name.
0: Yeah, because I see his face clear as day. Whatever he did, it was really, really bad. That's why I was so surprised.
1: Hmm. Is it one of them faces? Oh yeah, he did it.
0: Oh yeah, he did it. Whatever they said he did twice.
1: He did it right.
0: 404-741-1075. Rick Ross said he did it 20 years ago. The Port of Miami, the Fox. If you want to go, be caller 17 right now for Haters Go Hate. Right, Timo? Let's go, Ray.
1: 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We got an accident. They got police out there, but still take your time. That's like around exit 40. And then also downtown connector accident, right shoulders block, 7585 southbound right after Fulton Street. It looks like there's a wrecker on the scene and fire department, so be careful. Want Mega Money? 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

O-double-G with rhyme. I ain't lying, and I'm trying to give you something hot, cause you know I keep frying in the kitchen pan. I'm in the A, swinging the heat. Snoop Dogg on the microphone, bringing the beat. I ain't lying, I'm trying and frying and sliding. Snoop Ego double G, I'm rocking with Ryan, and I'm back on the microphone, taking you home. I'm in the zone. Dogs on the mic, so we can take a toast and take a break to this. Just shake to this. So smooth, it's so cool. It's so Snoop Ego double G, and when I come, I come old school for my nephew Ryan. Now I'm gone.

0: Hello?
1: Hello, my daughter's 17?
0: 17.
1: Yes, thank you so much.
0: All right, you ready to play the game?
1: I'm ready to play.
0: All right, Brittany. That's who it is, right? It's Brittany, right?
1: Brittany.
0: All right, hang on, Brittany. Yep, recognize the names, mm-hmm. the faces, the voices. Mm-hmm. You can stop her if you want to. We'll clear the lines. Your job is to keep calling. Brittany's job is to beat you through the line. It is Rick Ross at the Fox Theater, and everybody qualifies for the Big Boss package. Not only will we get you down there, we'll pay for dinner and put you on the front row.
2: That's good. Hmm.
0: That's a hater prize.
2: Man.
0: Caller 17 is in the bank. Can Brittany take the tickets out, or will it be you? Good luck. It's magic.

0: Magic caller 15, who is this?
1: Jaylen.
0: Keep it. Magic caller 16, who is this?
2: Hello, this is Nate.
0: Keep it. Magic, hello?
3: John.
0: John, you stole the tickets, bro.
3: Stop playing.
4: One time.
0: Congratulations, man.
3: Stop playing, bro.
0: Rick Ross, Fox Theater. You in there, bro?
3: Yeah, Lee, that is crazy.
0: What, you don't want to go?
3: Yeah, no, I've been calling like crazy. I can't believe I get through.
0: You did it, man. You the number one hater right now.
3: Well, I appreciate it. I'll be that hater.
0: Congratulations, man. What's your last name?
3: Henderson.
0: John Henderson, ladies and gentlemen. The hater of the week. Congratulations, John. Too. Hang on, man.
3: All right, appreciate you.
0: All right.
5: Interrupt our programming to bring you the following special report.
6: I need you to get focused.
7: There's all kinds of stuff going on. Yeah. Gossip.
8: Sometimes we do things and we don't investigate.
6: It's time for the Ryan Report.
9: Guys, you know, it's just nothing good could come of that situation. Just leave that alone.
0: It is your Ryan Report. Chris Brown

0: not thinking that.
1: If I'm not there or there, I want you at work. I could be on tour, the houses, you're there. I mean, especially now that people can find out how your address like this online. Come on now.
0: It could just be expensive, though.
1: Man. They're artists. They could.
0: It doesn't mean that they have money to blow. Boy,
1: Chris Brown is charging $500 for selfies.
2: $2,500.
0: Actually,
1: $2,500. And you can't afford a security guard?
2: Yeah. Boy, stop.
0: Okay, well, I try to agree.
3: The ring a ding ding.
2: Beyonce is now crossed the 10-figure mark as a billionaire, according to Forbes.
0: Hmm.
2: She now goes along with Taylor Swift, Rihanna, Bruce Springsteen, and of course, her spouse, Jay-Z.
0: Nice. Beyonce, the billionaire.
2: At 44.
0: Nice.
2: You know what? Where's the blueprint?
1: What do you mean?
2: Jay-Z be looking out for everybody. Rihanna's on there. His wife's on there. He's on there.
0: I think after seeing Rihanna do it the first time, it's the hair, the apparel, the music, the tour. I mean, once you have all four of those, I'm pretty sure Cardi's right up there. She just did hair.
2: Ain't no way.
0: Watch. Cardi's going to be the next billionaire.
2: Ain't no way.
0: I said it today on June 3rd. All right. Not this year, but next year for sure. Her hair care sold out in like less than 20 minutes. How much was it again? It was definitely six figures that is on hold. Like, people are trying to still get it.
1: And not trying to be funny. Is it sold out in major cities like New York and Atlanta? Yeah. Or is it worldwide?
0: Oh.
3: Dollar General, you can't find it.

It is Ryan Cameron Uncensored, Magic 107.5, 97.5, the real sound of Atlanta. And we were hoping for the best possible outcome. Unfortunately, that did not happen. Atlanta and the Disney World and the entire R&B community is very sad about the passing of legendary singer Peebo Bryson. Family issuing a statement saying that with broken hearts and profound sadness, the family of two-time Grammy Award-winning singer

0: singer, songwriter, and balladeer Peabo Bryson announced his passing. He transitioned peacefully at 5 p.m. on the evening of Tuesday, June 2nd, surrounded by the love of his family and those closest to him. We are tremendously moved by the outpouring of love, prayers, and support from fans, friends, and colleagues around the world. While our hearts are broken, we can find comfort in knowing how deeply Peabo was loved and how many lives were touched by his voice and generous spirit. His legacy and music will live on for generations to come.
1: At the Black American Music Awards last night, Kenny Lattimore did a tribute, like a song to him.
0: Right.
1: So that was really sweet. And then we had a moment of silence, and they really spoke of him very highly. So
0: he will be next. Yeah, he was on the show. And back when I was on 97.5, I always told the station it became like a catchphrase for people. Like, you think you're famous or you think you're known until you come across somebody that's really famous and really known. I was shopping in Lenox, and I was in the men's department and was looking at a shirt, and Peabo Bryson was in there, and the salesperson was helping him on in everything he was looking at. You know, he was looking at this, and he went and looked at something else, and he looked at something else. He looked at something. I mean, he was like spending like 10, and I was just standing there, and nobody was helping me at all. And then finally, you know, Peabo decided he wasn't going to buy anything and just left. And I was like, hey, man, I'm standing here, too. And the guy looked at me. He was like, who you think you are, Peabo Bryson? That became like a catchphrase for the morning show.
2: Who you think you are, Peabo Bryson?
0: Yeah, whenever people said, who you think you are, Peabo Bryson? Like, I was very disappointed.
2: You was.
0: Because that money was burning my pocket.
1: You have money.
0: I wanted that Versace shirt. You hear me?
2: You ready to let it go?
0: I wanted that Versace shirt. Who you think you are, Peabo Bryson? May he rest in peace.
2: Yeah, he was a good friend of the show.
0: Got to look at traffic right now. What's going on, Ray?
3: 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Real quick, the crash that was on I-20 eastbound over at Boulevard that was blocking the HOV lane is really out of the way and cleared, but there's still delays kind of going back to Holmes Drive. So please take your time, be careful, and also keep in mind all northbound and southbound lanes this weekend of 285 between Martin Luther King Jr. Drive and Cascade Road are going to be closed, all right, starting at 7 o'clock Friday. All right, it's going to go all the way till 5 a.m. Monday, so please be careful. Want Mega Millions? 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

0: It is Ryan Cameron Uncensored, Magic 107.5, 97.5, The Real Sound of Atlanta. Peacock recently announced the cast for season 8 of the hit reality dating show Love Island USA. One of the contestants is Sean Rifle. He's a Pennsylvania native who joined the Bethlehem Police Department last year. In the trailer, he says, "I'm not a model, not an actor, I'm a police officer, actually. You could be having the worst day of your life, and I'll just help you sift through that." However, a captain with the department said he's no longer employed there. The mayor said that he resigned to join the show. He says, "Our police department spent a lot of time training, and we spent thousands of taxpayer dollars to send him to the police academy. We're disappointed he left, and now we have another vacancy in our department. It's impossible to fill until next year. I never thought I'd see the day in America where reality show participation wins out over being a police officer."
1: I mean, well, Bethlehem is small.
2: His mom came to his defense. She said, "This is Sean's mom, and the statements made by these officials are disappointing, and they missed a huge opportunity to make a positive impact. They did not spend tax dollars to send him to full academy. He came with 4 years of experience from Northern California, where he was a sheriff deputy. Contra Costa County Sheriff Deputy Department, paid for him to attend the full academy. Yes, they spent some, but they are making statements that do not tell the whole story. Also, I think it's interesting that they say he resigned because he was told to put in for a leave before going on the show. And then after arriving in Fiji, his leave was denied."
0: They probably didn't think he was going to make it.
2: Yeah, because you have to try out for these shows. So usually somebody will reach out to you. They'll say, "Fill out this paperwork." And then if they like you, you'll come in for like a casting. And then if they still like you, you make it to the next round, whatever, whatever.
0: Blah, How do you know so much?
2: I've applied for some.
1: You have?
0: What show are you trying to be on?
2: I've applied for Love Island before.
0: Really?
2: Yeah, and I applied for, what is that? What is the blind one where you
0: love
2: date?
0: At first, love at first sight.
2: Sight or something like that. I've applied
0: for that
2: though.
0: Too.
2: Yes, and I applied for the one that Maisha ended up on too. What was that one from a long time ago? I've applied for a couple of
0: date
2: them.
0: A thief.
2: No, no. And I applied for The Circle. If y'all watch The Circle, I love that show. So yeah, but you don't get paid. It's really just opportunity.
1: So, that's a lot of applying for these shows. Though.
2: I mean, it's been throughout the years, Ray. I mean.
0: Okay, if you could be on any show, what your top choice, what would it be? Love at First Sight?
2: No, because then you have to, like, get married to them, and
0: you just got to live with them. But
2: I don't even trust that they're going to pick somebody I'm attracted to.
0: Well, it's about the voice, Bonnie.
2: I know, and then I'd be attracted to your voice, and I see you, and I'm like, ah!
0: Yeah, because when they do the unveiling, and they come around the corner, people cannot hide it when they see somebody they didn't like.
1: That's hilarious.
2: Yes. Yeah.
0: Hey, Todd.
1: Hey, what's going on?
2: Right. And then you can't ask, like, descriptive, like, what do you look like? What is this? Like, you can't ask those questions.
1: You just
2: I'll be up
1: get...
2: in there. Are you 6 foot? How much money do you make? How's your hair? What's your skin complexion? Like,
1: you can't ask none of that?
0: Wow. Nah, that's why they reject her. That's why she's not going to make it.
2: They knew better.
0: Hope they bring back Love and Hip Hop the way you act.

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1: This is a love that withstands time, space, and matter forever. Forever's a mighty long time. Here we are decades later. The sentiment is still the same. Listen.

0: It is Ryan Cameron Uncensored. You go to work tomorrow, you walk in, and you see a rat crawl across your foot. What the hell?
1: Happens every day, B.
0: Then, something comes down from the ceiling. You look up, and it's a rat. It's a big rat. You're at work. And then you complain, and then they say, we're going to address the problem, but you still need to come to work. This is what's going on at the IRS office in Chamblee. Here's the report.
2: Imagine going to work at a federal agency every day and having to dodge giant rats. An absolute nightmare is unfolding inside the Chamblee IRS office on Chamblee Tucker Road.
3: I don't want to be beat. I don't want no viruses. And honestly, I prayed about it. I prayed about it and asked God, you know, what I should do. And I feel like it was time to go.
2: Leaked photos show desperate employees literally sitting on top of their desk to keep their feet off the floor. Staffers say the rodents are so huge, they're breaking right through the standard traps inside employee cubicles. The IRS acknowledges the severe rodent problem and says they are taking steps to address it, but workers claim they're still being forced to report to work.
4: If that rat is as big breaking through standard traps, yeah, that's a problem.
0: I don't see what the big deal is.
5: Go ahead, Ryan. Why?
0: Because, I mean, rats and the IRS have a lot in common.
5: What?
0: Rats dig complex tunnels underground.
4: Mm-hmm.
0: The IRS digs into your financial records.
4: So they go.
0: Rats hunt for drop crumbs. Mm. The IRS looks down everything that is collectible. Rats survive in almost any environment, and the IRS will adapt new rules to get you. And you rarely see rats until they cause a problem, and nobody worries about the IRS until they audit them.
4: A problem.
0: I think these are employees.
5: Then they need to hire the rats. You don't need me there.
0: We went to, Naples, Florida, to the Ritz-Carlton, and we were out back, me and all the kids, and I looked up in the tree. I said, what is that up in that tree? And then I looked down, and a rat crawled across my feet. And I complained to the server, and they were like, yeah, they come down from the trees all the time. I was like,
4: like, it ain't nothing.
0: This ain't no big deal.
4: It's normal.
5: I mean, from outside, it's fine if there's a rat outside.
0: No, this was a place to eat.
5: But were you outside?
0: Yeah, but it was like a patio with like a, you know, and people were at tables or whatever. Anyway, we started calling it the Rats Carlton.
5: But you're outside. So like, it's more understanding for rats to be outside.
0: Bonnie.
5: I'm just saying, especially if you have food, they're probably throwing food out the back. You don't think rats are in the back of the trash can?
0: Like, they were coming out of the trees.
5: Well, yeah, they live in groups. So if you're a rat family, you'll probably go to the trash, and then you'll go to your house in the tree, and then you'll go back to the trash, and you'll go to the house in the tree.
0: Listen,
4: then you go to the table.
5: I'm just saying. Anyways, it sounds like Ratatouille was back there anyways.
4: You know she's going to have an excuse for everything.
0: Yeah, no. Bonnie would be the kind of person that, like, will have rats and then be like, that's why I got the cat.
5: That's true.
0: We got to look at traffic. We got to get out of here. What up, Ray?
4: 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Boulevard, both northbound and southbound over at Windward Avenue, there is an accident to be reported, actually an injury accident. And then also 285 westbound over at Roswell Road. Right shoulder is blocked. Police, Hero, and fire department is on the scene. 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
2: It's your boy, Nephew Tommy from the Steve Harvey Morning Show, along with the one and only Miss Amy Witherite from 1-800-TRUCK-WRECK. Amy, tell me about when the dash cam saves the day.
3: Oh, you don't even have to hear it from me. We got to hear it from James Edwards. He's one of our wreck responders. He's a rapid response investigator. He's going to tell you how critical dash cam is to our cases.
4: So in this case, our client was driving in the HOV lane, and the other driver claimed that he was legally trying to get in that lane, and she was just speeding. We got the dash cam, proved that he unsafely went across three lanes of traffic, struck our client, and without that, you know, we wouldn't have known what would happen. It would have been a he say, she say, and we would have left it all up to the jury. But with that dash cam, we were able to get the truth out.
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Got some Ari Lennox to kick things off tonight. But coming up in less than 10 minutes, I'm going to tell you about an event we are hosting next weekend in the city that's free and it's family friendly. 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

0: 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Speaking of going places, friend, write this down. 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And while you're there, you could win tickets to see Jennifer Hudson on June 17th and Daniel Caesar July 24th. 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But coming up, I got Jasmine Sullivan for you, some Janet Jackson and some Chris Brown on the way. And at about 7:48 tonight, I'm going to tell you about something new that is coming to Atlanta that is going to change the game up just in time for summer. We'll get into it next. It's Magic.
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2: Good afternoon, I'm meteorologist Danielle Moss with a weather impact update for you. What a beautiful day we have been having. Temperatures have been nice and mild, highs into the upper 70s, plenty of sunshine. It has been a wonderful hump day for us. The nice cooler weather will be continuing in the morning when you wake up. Lows will be into the mid to upper 50s. High tomorrow rising to around 81 degrees here in Metro Atlanta. Plenty of sunshine once again. We'll be staying dry throughout the rest of the week. The next chance for rain will be on Sunday with a 30% chance. We'll see some increase in cloud cover until we get to that point. Enjoy the sunshine. Enjoy the cooler weather. Humidity will be low. This is a great time to get any outdoor activities done. We'll continue to update you on 11 Alive.
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1: 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BZ Baby with you. Guess what's coming to the city? Thrills. Yeah, it's called Thrills Atlanta. It opens on June 10th, and it is 56,000 square feet of fun. They say this is good for the kids and the grown-up kids. So kids of all ages, okay? We're talking 35-foot mega slide tower, 40-foot drop tower, obstacle courses, trampolines, laser tag, climbing walls, arcade games, virtual reality experiences, and more. It's right there near Spaghetti Junction. And I got all the details on it posted to magicatl.com. So head on over to the website and check it out, okay? Coming back, we're going to get into some Tone Stiff. I got Keisha Cole and Raphael Sadiq coming up. And then at 8:15, it is your chance to make plans with a friend to check out Anthony Hamilton and Music Soul Child. It's Magic.
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6: 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Amy,
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